0: 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Yeah. Variety. Yeah, it's kind of our thing.
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thing I'd want to be, though, and that is a person with a double paycheck. It's today's Variety 101.9 The Mix. I am Emma Day at night, and we were doubling paychecks all day long on Tuesday. And guess what? You're literally not going to believe this. We're doing it all day again tomorrow. We start at 7 a.m. with the morning mix, and then again at 8, 9, 10, 11, 12, 1, 2, 3, and 4. We call out your name. 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We double your paycheck. The trick is you got to call us back, though, so you got to be listening. So set an alarm, synchronize your watches, okay? Somber.

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I'm Emma Day at night, and I'm just learning about this. I didn't even realize it. I should have said it earlier, but it is Cher's 80th birthday today. Happy birthday, Cher. We have to give her the traditional Cher birthday congratulations. Say it with me. 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

his new somber. It's called Homewrecker on today's Variety 101.9 The Mix. And just to be clear, the song is called Homewrecker, okay? I'm not calling you a homewrecker. He's not calling you a homewrecker. Somebody else might be calling you a homewrecker, but that is none of my business. And just a reminder, tomorrow we're doubling more paychecks.

at 7 a.m. with the morning mix, and then all the way until 4 with McCabe in the afternoon show. So set your alarms. Make sure you're listening, because you've only got 20 minutes to call us back, baby. After that, that money is gone. Steady swims now on the mix.

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You can't keep my girl down. Free her, okay? They tried, but the judge said, mm-mm, not today, bucko, not enough evidence. Coming up next, it's Olivia Dean now on The Mix. I could

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and his new Tame Impala on today's Variety 101.9 The Mix. Let me tell you, when I get on my little incline treadmill, that song is powering me along. 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

0: kick off the show tonight. Bruno Mars, Risk It All on today's Variety 101.9 The Mix. It's McCabe and Jenny, and we are back. Woo-hoo! Halfway through the week. 2 hours of brand new music lined up. You're going to find out which song Michael Bublé would sing if he were singing at Taylor Swift's wedding.
1: And you'll also find out which group is going to make their first award show appearance in 4 years. But right now, let's kick it off with the ACM Awards Best Female Artist, Ella Langley. This is Choosin' Texas on The Mix.

0: The fate of Ophelia Taylor Swift on today's Variety 101.9 The Mix, and she will most likely have the wedding of the summer. And recently, Michael Bublé shared which song he would sing at Taylor's wedding if he were there. Does this one sound familiar?
1: L is for the way you look at me.
2: Oh my gosh, I remember that one.
0: Yeah, that was Michael Bublé covering Nat King Cole, Love. But we have no idea if he's actually going to perform at her wedding. What we do know is you're going to be seeing Noah Kahan this summer at Wrigley. It's The Great Divide on The Mix. Okay.

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0: 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Alex Warren and Fever Dream on today's Variety 101.9 The Mix. That is Jenny sitting right over there.
1: Hi.
0: What's going on? It's McCabe. And I'd say it's been a big year for Zara Larsson. We've seen the Lush Life dance all over socials. She also launched her own swim line. I've heard this next song in Sonic commercials, and we're going to see her at Lala.
1: Yeah, I think she's having a year of being a pop princess and putting out trendy songs for TikTok.
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0: inside the Mix New Music Club on today's Variety 101.9 The Mix. And I saw it on her story earlier today that you can now pre-order her new song, The Cure, on 7-inch vinyl and cassette. And then you also get an exclusive bonus song called Never Do.
1: Yeah, and that song, The Cure, is going to be on Olivia Rodrigo's new album out June 12th, along with this one. It's Drop Dead on the

0: Today's Variety 101.9 The Mix. It's McCabe and Jenny, and you are listening to the Mix New Music Club, and we're about a week and a half away for the Lincoln Park Zoo Run for the Zoo. 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

0: 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What's going on? It's McCabe.
1: Hey, I'm Jenny.
0: And earlier this year, Jenny, you had a chance to catch up with this next artist. She is out of London. Get to know Sienna Spyro and what she was listening to growing up.
2: My whole life I've listened to jazz. So I've listened to all the jazz vocalists like Nina Simone, Etta James, Ella Fitzgerald, Billie Holiday, Dinah Washington. I mean, it goes on Frank Sinatra. So those are the kind of artists that I grew up listening to that, you know, and of course Adele.
1: Well, it's interesting that she mentioned she listened to jazz vocalists growing up, because as a kid, like, you would think you listened to Barney.
0: 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It's the latest from Sienna Spyro, Die on This Hill on The Mix. Got me.

0: And helping us close things out, that was Gaga and Doechii with Runway on today's Variety 101.9 The Mix. It's McCabe and Jenny. And before we go, we did mention which group is going to make their first award show appearance in 4 years this weekend.
1: And that is BTS. Woo! They are joining Teddy Swims, Somber, 21 Pilots. It's going to be a stacked lineup of performers if you're just hanging out at home on Memorial Day Monday.
0: It's their latest, Swim on The Mix. 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

0: 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Variety. 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
21: How about some mixed weather? Okay, mostly sunny and high in the low 60s today, then the upper 40s later tonight. There's your weather on the mix.
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4: All right, 48 degrees, chilly, and 532. Memorial Day weekend is almost here, though, and experts are still predicting record numbers of travelers on the roads, even though gas prices are simply laughable in the bad way. The national average is about $4.48 for a gallon of regular. That's 42% above last year at this time when it was only $3.14. Oh, those were the days.
5: Man.
4: And, of course, we're always way above average in the Chicago area, and right now our average is $5.42 per gallon. This is weird. Inspectors at LaGuardia Airport in New York had to shut down a runway yesterday after they discovered a sinkhole right there on the runway. So they do inspect these runways every day, apparently, which is a great thing because that would be the last thing you'd want,
5: right,
4: is being on a landing or a takeoff and have a sinkhole open up. So they had to call out emergency construction crews to fix it up. The runway reportedly, though, is still closed this morning while they try to figure out the cause. Meanwhile, if Memorial Day is almost here, you know the 4th of July can't be that far behind. I'm not trying to get ahead of ourselves, but this is big news today. If you were worried that based on his recent legal troubles, competitive eater Joey Chestnut wouldn't be able to defend his hot dog eating title in the annual contest, worry not. The reigning champ and 17-time winner of the Nathan's Famous International Hot Dog Eating Contest will compete on July 4th while on probation after he pleaded guilty to a misdemeanor battery charge. Chestnut was accused, if you missed this news the other day, of slapping a man in the face during a night out at a bar in Indiana. He did enter a guilty plea April 20th and was sentenced to 180 days of probation in Hamilton County. You would think normally that might not allow him to leave.
5: Right.
4: But he has been granted permission by a judge to travel outside the state. And he will be able to defend his title and the signature mustard belt on Coney Island this summer. And as we all know, don't even ask.
6: Joey doesn't share food!
5: Guess we really know who takes the bite out of crime now.
4: That's right. Correct. Absolutely.
5: Remember that?
4: Yeah.
7: Yeah.
4: McGruff the crime guy.
5: Yeah, McGruff. Yeah. McGruff.
4: Yeah.
5: Good times, guys.
7: Miss him. He caused the crime.
4: Yeah.
7: He was the crime.
5: Did you get a degree in joke explainer? What happened to you? You used to be cool.
7: I tried really hard to figure it out.
5: Just let it go. Let it go.
7: It's early. It's early. Okay.
5: You're driving down the highway, you see a weird car go by. You don't turn around and go chase after it. Just let it ride.
7: Yeah. Take a bite.
5: What happened to you?
7: Jeez.
4: Well, you know, actually, he doesn't really take a bite. He more like shoves the whole thing down his gullet in one fell swoop.
7: Soaks it. Yeah.
5: I'm turning my...
4: All right, don't worry. We're moving on. Because I am excited to use this. The neighborhood to the north of Wrigley Field is called Uptown. And for our purposes, that is darn close enough to say the Cubs are in an Uptown funk right now.
5: Oh, thank you. You're going to give me McGruff?
6: Believe me, just watch.
4: They've lost 5 in a row after losing 5-0 last night and getting swept by the Brewers at Wrigley Field and slipping into third place in the National League Central. They're off today, and they'll host Houston starting tomorrow.
5: We believe you.
4: We got it. Series loss out in Seattle for the White Sox. They dropped the series finale yesterday out there 5-4. They dropped 2 of 3. They're also off today before heading to San Francisco over the weekend. WNBA action had the Sky losing their home opener, that is, to Dallas last night. Conference finals continue in both the NHL and the NBA. Mixed weather, mostly sunny, high in the low 60s this afternoon, and then back to the upper 40s tonight. Right now, we're at 48 with your mixed news update. It's 5:36.
5: All right, Whip and I are going to go to joke school to continue to try and impress Nikki because we have both apparently.
7: I'm sorry.
5: She got like eye roll after eye roll.
7: It's
5: in
7: just
5: here.
7: Early. And jeez. It's a long. It's only Thursday.
5: You're right. We're starting today earlier than normal.
7: God. These weeks going in a long weekend to the longest they weeks really of everyone's are. Lives.
5: Your car's stuck in the mud is what it sort of feels like.
7: Oh, my gosh.
5: This is the weekend. We'll start the morning show in proper next, I guess, on the Morning Mix.

0: morning. It's Chris, Nikki, and Whip in the morning on The Mix.
1: 48 degrees, high around 61. Tomorrow, high around 66.
0: Oh, guys, we did it yesterday. We unpacked our bundles. What? So...
2: Okay.
0: We're trying to watch HBO Max, and it wasn't working because we were on a friend's account. And we've been on a friend's account for a while.
2: Yeah.
0: So then I finally was just like, we have jobs. We really want it. Why, what are we doing? We should just cave and get it. But then I looked into it, and I didn't realize I was paying for... You know, you don't realize you're paying for stuff.
2: Of course.
0: Which is sad.
2: Of course.
0: But because over time, they've changed the way they bill things, and then...
2: Yeah.
0: Anyway, we were paying for a bundle... That had Hulu, Disney Plus, and ESPN Plus in it.
1: Yep.
0: I don't want to shock you guys, but one of those, we don't use that often
1: we
0: in my house.
1: Paying for the same one and never use the same channel.
0: ESPN Plus, it's like, also, the times I have gone to use it, it's sort of worthless.
1: Yeah.
0: It's like YouTube, but of ESPN clips.
2: Yeah, I don't even have that one as far as I know, because there's plenty of regular ESPN channels.
0: Right. Anyway. What plus do you need?
2: I don't know.
1: Yeah. And I think in our brain, if we're like, we're going to watch every 30 for 30.
2: Yes.
1: We didn't do any of that.
0: Right. And then a lot of those end up on Netflix. Right. Or, anyway.
2: You can find them somewhere.
0: All that to say, there's a Disney Plus Hulu HBO bundle. So I was like, oh, let me swap ESPN for HBO.
2: Yeah.
0: And it allowed me to do that, but then it was like, oh, well, wait, you started this in Disney, so you need to go to Disney to figure this out. So I was like, okay, so I go to Disney. And then it was like, oh, hey, wait a second. You have to go to Apple, because that's where you started originally. So I had to go to Apple. Anyway, it took about 10 minutes, which isn't that long, but when my wife and two of our kids are just in my ear going, this is going to work now? Right. Is it working yet? Does it work yet? Like, I was like, guys, I'm getting there. I'm doing IT here. Hang on. Anyway, all that to say, we were able to watch episode 7 of Rock the Block or whatever it was. Got to watch people make the same backyard. I was like, this is lame. But anyway.
2: Wow. I thought this would be more about the, not about what you watched, but about the whole concept of the subscription thing. Cause now you got my, my wheels turning on that a little bit.
0: It's crazy.
2: Well, because I think that off the air, we mentioned something, and maybe this will come up on the air at some point about like, I think they all just want everyone to get to the point of saying F it.
0: That's exactly what it is.
2: Because it's too much of a pain to keep track of.
0: Yes.
2: And somebody else online pointed this out to me, which somehow in my thick brain hadn't even occurred to me this way. When we used to own stuff like DVDs, CDs, you buy the thing, you have it, it's yours forever. Now, unless you keep paying for the rest of your life, you don't own anything.
0: Right, exactly.
2: You're not
0: going
2: to own the music. And this occurred to me because a song on my Apple Music suddenly was grayed out and said, no longer available in your country or region or something. I'm like, huh? And so I'm like, well, I guess I have no real recourse, right? Because somehow or another, if you stop paying your, and I've paid, but my point is, I guess if you canceled your subscription to whatever your music thing is,
0: right,
2: suddenly, hey, I got nothing to listen to anymore. So it's weird how they've kind of hooked us that way and you don't even realize it.
0: Yeah, exactly. Mm-hmm.
2: Yeah.
0: But we're here and we're free.
2: We're definitely the, we are the outlier and we're the best.
0: We are.
2: Yeah.
0: I've always said that.

0: absolutely.
1: So now I think when it was all said and done, I thought back on it. I'm like, so what do we pay for now?
2: Right. Yeah.
1: Because then you got to. All right. So, but we're still on, I don't know, hey, Big Peacock, if you're listening, screw you, because we're using my sister-in-law's account.
0: Good plan.
1: Come get me, Big Peacock. I dare you.
2: Yeah, I don't even know what we have.
1: Right, I know.
2: I know at one point we had a couple of Disneys going on, a couple of emails.
1: Well,
2: you know,
1: whatever. It's funny that you say that, because Big Hrabowski and I were talking about this. He and his wife, Catherine, the lovely Catherine.
0: Yeah.
1: He'll be like, oh, we were watching, you know, Landman. And I'm like, oh, what's Landman on? He's like, I don't know. When I turn on the TV, they're all just there.
2: Yeah.
1: Because your smart TV now, it'll just show you all this stuff.
2: Yeah. Well, it'll show you what continue. It'll
1: put,
2: you have a whole row, at least we do, on Chromecast.
1: Just continue.
2: Continue watching Landman.
1: Yes.
2: Continue watching, you know, like whatever my kid's watching or whatever.
1: But then it'll be like, oh, we think you'll like. Well, hey, if you guys could stop doing that with kid stuff, I would appreciate it.
0: Yeah.
1: Well, the kids thing will be on there. And then my son will be like, can I watch that? And I'll click on it and I'll be like, no. Because it wants me to pay $13.99 for you to watch this once. And no, sorry. But I want to watch it. I'm sure you do, bud. There's 10 billion other things. Let me open one other app that'll distract you. Oh, there it is. Great, go. You know what I mean?
0: Historians will have an interesting time looking back at how slowly but surely we all just sort of sink into the quicksand and then like, oh, I guess I'm in here now.
1: Right.
0: You don't even realize it.
1: Well, I'm no longer stealing one app, so I feel like I'm contributing to society a little bit more.
2: Well, I had a crime committed against me yesterday.
0: What?
2: Yep. It was crime against one of our favorite stores. They did it to me. You know what it is, Chris. I sent you the picture.
1: Oh my God. What happened?
2: I went to Costco.
0: Okay.
2: And I was like, I'm going to get I had like three things on my list.
0: Yeah.
2: I had chicken, I had vodka, and I had egg bites.
1: Mm-hmm. That's a good gut right there. That's a healthy gut.
2: I walk in. I go, I know where the vodka is. It's on my way to the back there. Yeah.
1: No problem.
2: Okay. You know, the egg bites are circling around. I go to the back where the chicken is. Entire thing is plasticked off. And it says, I'm sorry, we are updating our rotisserie area.
0: What?
2: No chickens are available.
3: Hello, darkness, what?
1: The hell is that?
2: I might post the picture. And my favorite part is, I immediately was like, well, this is Chris's Costco. Did he know about this? So
1: he texted me right away.
2: I sent it here. The sign said, at this time, we do not have cooked rotisserie chickens. As we expand our rotisserie room, we apologize for the inconvenience. And in all caps, he writes back, without any warning. And
1: no, I wrote, without any warning?
2: Yeah, that's true. You do kind of need like a big, a banner.
1: Put a heads up.
2: Yeah.
1: Hey, gang, starting Wednesday, we're going to close for 5 days.
2: Or just if you're walking in there.
1: Yeah. Right,
2: you know, anyway, so I was, you know when you can't shake it?
0: Yeah.
2: So I actually went to another Costco.
1: No, because you need to, really?
2: Because I had, I was hell-bent on it. I was hell-bent on that chicken.
1: They're
2: not
1: close together. Where's the
2: Costco? No, I had to go to the one in, Skokie or Niles, the one by the Leaning Tower. So, I was making this broccoli cheddar rice dish. I was very excited about it. It called for rotisserie chicken. I know I can buy it without the whole chicken. But I was peed. So I went anyway. And then, of course, then I go to buy that chicken and another one. And I leave with two more things. I was like, damn you, Costco.
0: Yeah.
2: Things on my
1: list.
2: They
1: know what they did to you.
2: Yeah.
1: Rat bastards.
0: And that's another subscription thing, right? You pay a membership fee.
1: Yes, sir.
0: I would demand a prorated money. I think you can get together maybe one of these classes. Action lawsuit stories.
2: Yes.
0: Even if it's $1.42 back, I think just on principle.
1: What is the chicken $5.99 or something like that? They're not that expensive, right?
2: Okay. Yeah.
1: They should hand you, there should be a guy there going, we're sorry we don't have chickens today. On, May 30th, we'll be open again.
0: Yeah.
1: Here's a coupon, come back for your chicken. That's what they should do.
2: So anyway.
0: I think there should be a sign on the road on the way to the Costco.
1: Right.
0: Just like left lane closed ahead, be cautious. I think they should
2: amen,
0: have one
2: brother.
0: For that.
2: I mean, look, no guys. Chickens.
1: Yeah.
2: When you walk in, no heads up.
1: There should
2: no
1: be a
2: chickens.
1: Sign in the parking lot.
2: Yeah.
1: Don't even come in here.
2: You know how far I had to park? That was the other thing. I was already in there and I'm like, well, I'm here.
1: Yeah.
2: I'm already in the very back of the store. I'm already,
1: That's a half mile walk from the front door to the chickens. It's a big store.
0: Yeah, they should send you a notification on your phone.
1: Right.
0: It's just
1: when you scan in.
0: They know who you are.
1: And they know what you buy.
0: You're a member.
1: Right.
0: They can do
2: all right,
0: it.
2: Back to this. Yeah, so anyway, let's say.
1: I mean, I buy my underwear there. They literally have me by the ball.
0: That's right.
1: And I can't walk back again.
0: You know exactly.
1: Yeah. It's so funny because I was going to go today.
2: Yeah, it doesn't look like it's going to be ready. I don't know.
1: Whip and I are going to be filming after the show.
0: Oh,
1: spoiler alert.
0: We're not going to
1: video for our friends at Chick-fil-A. Yes. So we're going over there.
0: Oh, man.
3: We don't have to go to Costco, though, do we?
1: No, but the one that we're, the Chick-fil-A we're going to down the street from
0: I'm
1: that Costco.
0: I'm familiar with that Costco from the old days of my city living life back when I was a swinging bachelor. Yeah. Yeah. Wow. But anyway, what's my point? I don't have one.
1: You could pick up.
2: You were me. You were me when I stood there looking at the plastic with no chickens and just holding my vodka going,
0: we don't need a rotisserie chicken because we will be at the Palace of
1: the
0: Chicken.
1: The Palace of Chicken.
0: Chick-fil-A.
1: That's right. Yes, sir.
0: That was going to be my point.
1: With our boy McCabe. So we're going to be out there.
0: Exactly.
1: And our guy Noah, our video guy Noah, if you're ever lucky to be at a mix event, you see our video guy Noah. He's the size of a pro wrestler. Have you noticed this guy? This guy's got like, he's real buffed out. Have you noticed it? Holding the camera.
2: Keeps it to himself.
1: I think it's one of those things where like, if you can't have it, you look at a guy that does and you're like, man, that guy.
0: He's got it all going
1: muscles.
0: On.
1: What
0: he's
1: are muscles
0: got,
1: like?
0: He's got it all together.
1: Sure
0: that guy looks like he's just, he's what we all should aspire to.
1: One day. I'm so sorry about
0: I think he's like
1: chicken.
0: 20 years younger than me, and one day I'd like to be like him.
1: I'm sure, Whip, you have something that happened to you yesterday. But
0: not really.
1: Be honest with you, I'm emotionally distraught over this whole chicken issue.
0: Yeah.
1: Okay.
0: My 12-year-old played a game against the 12U Schaumburg Flyers, and I would say if you're a major league scout, you should go look at the 12U Schaumburg Flyers, because they got a lot of kids who hit the ball real hard
1: and
0: real
1: far. Are you sure they're not 15U?
0: I don't know.
1: They're not
0: supposed to be. We didn't check first. Certificates.
1: Right.
0: Some of them look like they were. Also, I aspire to be as good or as quality human beings and athletes as them.
1: Several of them left and went to a bar after.
0: I think they drove themselves there. That kid has a beard.
1: Yeah, hang on a second.
0: Yeah, it was one of those.
2: Somebody his wife.
1: Yeah, I heard one of the guys talking about his financial advisor.
0: Right,
1: that's not a 12-year-old.
0: All that stuff. Yeah.
1: Oh my goodness.
2: Yep. Weird.
1: Well, today we're doubling paychecks all day.
2: Not a lie.
1: That's the fact.
2: It's happening.
1: Unfortunately, you can't use it to buy a chicken right now, as we've learned, but you can use it to get plenty of other stuff as we head into Memorial Day weekend. At 7 a.m., we're doubling a paycheck. I hope it's yours. Gear up and get ready. Alex Warren's kicking us off on the Morning Mix. They say

0: That's Alex Warren. Good morning. We're Chris, Nikki, and Whip in the morning on the Mix.
1: All right, and I'll jump right into traffic here because we have an issue on Kennedy. Outbound Kennedy from the Burn Interchange to Montrose. There, it's about 60 minutes because we have an earlier accident, solid traffic. Okay, this just changed. There was three lanes blocked. So it looks like that is kind of opening up now, but just know that that was a problem. It was relocated to Division. So there was an issue. Yeah, like I said, this was around the Burn Interchange in Lake Street. I'm trying to figure this all out, but there were three lanes blocked. Looks like there is not three lanes blocked anymore, but you still have solid traffic due to that earlier accident. Again, this is the outbound Kennedy. If you're going from the Burn Interchange to O'Hare, it's about 42 minutes. Again, Burn Interchange to Montrose is 16. So keep an eye on that. We also have a problem in Stevenson. Inbound Stevenson 355 to DeSable Lakeshore Drive. 35 minutes. We have an accident around Ashland. If you're headed the other way, it looks fine. About 21 minutes. Issue on the Bishop Ford. Bishop Ford inbound before Sibley. There was an accident with the left lane blocked there. And then we just had an accident cleared on 80 eastbound at River Road. So already a very busy morning. That's a quick look at traffic on the Mix.
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2: Carmel, Indiana getting another high honor. We'll tell you what's up with that place today.
0: We're on the Mix.

0: SZA. Good morning. It's Chris, Nikki, and Whip in the morning on The Mix.
1: Yeah, it's cold today, but it's gonna warm up. It's 48 degrees, 61 is the high today, 66 on Friday, and then 71 on Saturday, but they're saying a slight chance of showers. So a little bit of rain is like looming, but then Memorial Day, 80 and sunny.
0: Come on. It's gonna be great. All right, let's take it into the newsroom now with a guy who's always great. It's Whip.
2: All right, now you're telling me we had to worry about Ebola? Well, hopefully not. But Ebola screening, probably not a laughing matter. But they say this is not anything to seriously worry about for most people. But they have started Ebola screening at O'Hare Airport for travelers from certain countries. Not only O'Hare, but also JFK in New York, Dulles in D.C., Hartsfield, the Jackson in Atlanta, and LAX. The World Health Organization says there is an Ebola outbreak globally, and it's a health emergency in that way, but not a pandemic. So make of that what you will, but nobody wants Ebola. Yesterday we learned that Carmel, Indiana has been named the best place in America in which to live. All in, full stop, end of story. But today they've put out a list that strictly focuses on safety. And Carmel is high on that list, too. In fact, locations in Indiana, Iowa, and Wisconsin make up half of the top 10 safest mid-sized cities in America. Hmm. We'll define your mid-sized cities, populations between 65 and 250,000. Okay. Whoa. So this is based on violent crime, property crime, natural disaster risk, and traffic data. Your top 10, Appleton, Wisconsin, in 10th. Something I can't even pronounce that looks French in Idaho. I didn't know they had anything French in Idaho, but it's like Coeur d'Alene, Idaho. All right.
0: The type of potato?
2: Yeah, probably. Waukesha, Wisconsin.
0: Hey. There you go.
2: Greenwood, Indiana in 7th. There's Carmel in 6th. Logan, Utah, 5. Ames, Iowa, 4. Warwick, Rhode Island, 3. State College, Pennsylvania, 2. And Broomfield, Colorado, your safest place in the country. Naperville, by the way, safest mid-sized city in Illinois, and that is good enough to get it number 26 nationally. And today is National Waiters and Waitresses Day. So whether your server knows this or not, maybe give them a little bit extra on top of what you normally would. Based on that, maybe write a little notation in there.
0: Yeah,
2: if you do anything on paper.
1: Feel good when you hit the 25.
0: Yeah.
1: You know how we always joke that it's like 22, 25, 28. Be like, you know what, 25 today.
2: That's it.
0: That's nice. Good for you.
2: Yeah, exactly. Yeah. Moving to sports, Cubs lose again. They get swept by the Brewers at Wrigley. 5-0 was the shutout final score last night. Cubs now have slipped into third place in the National League Central. They're off today. They host Houston starting tomorrow. White Sox lose their series out in Seattle. They drop 2 of 3. They're off today. Then they head to San Francisco for the weekend. WNBA action had the Sky losing their home opener to Dallas last night. Conference finals continuing in both the NHL and the NBA. Mixed weather mostly sunny, high in the low 60s this afternoon. Back to the upper 40s tonight. Right now it is 50. No, it's 48 actually. Sorry. With your mixed news stuff, we'll get to 50 eventually. Mixed news update 601.
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0: Good morning. It's Chris, Nikki, and Whip in the morning on The Mix.
1: 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It's currently 6:06.
0: 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They're just ones that you wouldn't expect. 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
0: 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It's Chris, Nikki, and Whip in the morning on The Mix.
1: 48 degrees, high around 61.
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0: That's a rule to live by. Is something you might have heard somebody say. Ah, it's a great rule to live by. You know, there's the golden rule. Do unto others as you would have them do unto you. Great rule. Solid one. Think about that one all the time. That's fine. But there are other rules that perhaps you live by. Example. I never leave dirty dishes in the sink overnight. That's a rule someone might live by, right?
21: Yeah, I broke that rule.
0: You broke that one? That's also one of those rules where the second you break it, the next day you're like, I'm still alive. Yeah. I guess I just keep breaking that one. Before buying anything that isn't a necessity, I will calculate just how many hours of work will it take for me to pay for the thing I want to buy.
21: That's a great one.
0: Not Nikki. No, Nikki's got real quiet.
21: No.
0: I calculate how happy I'll be after I buy it.
21: Yeah.
1: That's probably a very good rule.
0: And then some folks live by the 24-hour shopping rule. If I see something I want, I put it in my cart, and then I wait 24 hours. If after 24 hours I still want it, then I'll have it.
21: Okay. And I'll buy it. Reduce the impulse buys.
0: Yeah.
1: But then what if it's gone?
0: Well, something my wife does that often works is if you put it in your cart and then you like wait a day or two, often that company will email you and be like, hey, if you still want this thing, we'll give you 5% off, 10% off. Oh.
1: But if it's final sale,
0: right,
1: typically it'll be gone. So you decide.
0: I mean, if you don't buy that final, you'll die.
1: Well,
0: like, you'll
1: right.
0: actually just stop existing.
21: Right. The end of products. Right. No more products
1: you
21: available.
1: Right. Nothing to buy.
0: What's a random rule that you have for yourself and you live by it? You don't break this rule. A random rule you have for yourself. It could be something like every Friday when I get paid, I go and get a Chick-fil-A cookie on the way home because I deserve it.
21: Great idea.
0: It's a good cookie.
21: Yeah.
1: Your unbreakable rule?
0: Your unbreakable rule, but it's a random rule you created for yourself that you just you have it in your day-to-day. 312-233-1019. Text it to us. The random unbreakable rule you made for yourself. 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It could have to do with your online shopping. 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

0: Somber there. 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You can win your tickets on that free Mix app. Good morning. It's Chris, Nikki, and Whip in the morning on the Mix.
1: 48 degrees, high around 61 today.
0: Oh, yeah. I won't go outside unless it's over 60. It's a rule I live by. Sorry, guys. Not getting outside that often.
1: I was going to say, you're inside
0: that's crazy.
1: Quite a lot.
0: What is the rule you live by? It's a random rule, but it's unbreakable for you. At 219, I make the bed every day. Boom. Make the bed every day. There is something good about that.
2: Yeah.
0: If you can get into that vibe. I make the bed every day before I get back into the bed.
2: that's good.
0: Yeah, it's fine. Don't turn left out of a parking lot across a busy street. 708. Won't do it. Rule to live by.
1: So you'd rather make a right and then
0: turn around.
1: Double back.
0: Yeah, go all the double
2: same
0: back.
2: Thing.
0: Yeah.
2: Yep.
0: You do that too?
2: I do that same thing. Well, I don't like to wait all that time. Feels like if you're actually moving, so it feels better. But also, I don't want someone behind me to be annoyed because
0: that you're waiting.
2: If they just have to turn right and you're blocking them, oh man, that could be rough.
0: A lot of pressure there. Yeah. I love this one, 630. I like this. Don't put it down, put it away.
1: That's a great rule.
0: I've heard that called the one-touch rule as well. Like, you take, your scissors out to go cut a thing to help your kid, and then you leave the scissors on the... It's like, no. Take them and put them back where they go.
3: Totally.
0: I like if everything has a place, then put it back in its place, and we're all good. That's just me, though. I always clean up when working on any projects, 847. Yeah, like at the end, or if you're taking a break, I gotta put everything away. Because I think I'm going to come back to this tomorrow, but I probably won't. Let's be honest.
2: Yeah. Yep.
1: These are all like, tidy tips, which are not very good, I like this one because it's not. 630, I take my birthday off of work. It's my gift to myself.
0: Oh, that's nice.
1: Well, that's like a little rule. I like that rule.
0: Yeah, that's not bad. Unless you skipped over when in doubt, whip it out. I don't know that rule is one to live by.
1: Yeah.
0: Yeah, so be careful. Let's see. If I order out, I go pick it up myself. 708. It's like, I did a little bit of work.
2: Yeah.
0: I deserve this. I see what you're saying.
2: Yep.
0: That's interesting. Don't spit in the wind. Yeah, I wouldn't do that. Oh, look at this spending hack. I take $100 out at the beginning of the week, and that's all I'm allowed to spend for that week on anything random I want. Once the $100 is gone, I wait until the next week.
1: Oh, yeah.
0: Kind of interesting.
2: Yeah, very smart.
0: Yeah.
1: Terry wrote, Wednesday's family visit day. They meet for dinner each week. So I like that because, I grew up, Sunday was family dinner.
0: That was
1: a rule. Mm-hmm. That was a family rule. You had to, everyone had to be home. You know what I mean?
0: Yeah, it feels Italian to me. Yeah, I feel like my Italian friends. That was for real.
2: They do it on the Sopranos.
0: Yeah, that's what it is, right? I don't hang out with negative people. It is interesting. If you find yourself surrounded by folks complaining a lot and then you're like in it and all of a sudden you're like, what happened? Why do I feel this way?
2: Yeah.
0: That's an interesting one. I don't step on the carpet after the cleaning lady has been to the house. I want to preserve the vacuum lines.
1: I love that. Nice.
0: I refuse to change my calendar to the next month until the final day of the month ends. So you wait all the way through that 31st and then you flip it. That's interesting. I always wash my face and brush my teeth before bed, no matter what. Monday, Tuesday, and Wednesday are my liver rehab days. I have no booze on those days. Mm-hmm. So Thursday, Friday, Saturday, Sunday. So you take...
1: Yeah, 3 days.
0: Three out of seven?
1: Mm-hmm. Yeah, three to four ratio.
0: 708, no money Mondays. I don't spend any money on Mondays unless it's a necessity like gas. And then all of a sudden you'd have no money because of all the gas payments.
1: Right.
0: So on. These are the random rules that you've created for yourself that you live by. Always use two hands when catching a pop-up. Yeah, for sure.
2: Yeah, very few people do that anymore.
0: Be too cool.
2: Yeah.
0: Be ready for that. No outside shoes in the house. Everybody looks better with a tan, so I keep it tanned. And finally, as a teacher, I love all of my students equally, but I don't like doing that sometimes.
2: Mm-hmm.
1: Yeah. I have to
0: add,
1: though, 815, in morning traffic, I allow myself to give one lucky winner the finger.
0: There you go.
2: Oh, that's nice.
0: Hey, congratulations. You
1: only
0: won.
1: You got it.
0: That is true. You can let your friends know you're the one that got that today.
1: And you're like, but that guy cut you off. You're like, I already used it.
0: I already used it. Sorry.

0: Billie Eilish there. Good morning. It's Chris, Nikki, and Whip in the morning on The Mix.
1: Yes, 625, and we have a couple problems on the roads already. So inbound Kennedy O'Hare to downtown, it's about 30 minutes. Outbound, we have the issue. We have an accident around Ohio Street. So if you're on the outbound Kennedy from Bernard and Change to O'Hare, it's about 38 minutes. Again, that accident just reported around Ohio Street. Eisenhower looking okay, you know, like about maybe a 10-minute delay. We do have an issue on the Stevenson, though. Stevenson inbound 355 to DeSable Lakeshore Drive. You're looking at 46 minutes already, about a 20-minute delay because there is an accident around Ashland. On the reverse, outbound, no delays at all. Inbound, Dan Ryan, 95th to the interchange. Disabled vehicle on the right shoulder around 87th Street, so slow down there. And then we have road work on Route 53 between the Jane Addams and Kirchhoff. Just not really causing any delays, but just be careful around there. That's a quick look at traffic on The Mix.
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9: 632, 48 degrees, 61 is the high, and a name will be called in, what, about a half an hour?
7: About a half an hour away. Yeah. Man, does this guy have it in all the right places. Arms are toned, abs are flat, booty is fat. It's what you want. He is in the newsroom, and it's Whip.
10: Oh, I thought there was somebody else in here I didn't see. Brought to you by Golf
9: Mill.
10: Is that Triple H? Holy crap. Golf Mill Ford. Golf Mill Ford's Memorial Day sale is happening now. 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
7: Okay, so I thought about this during that whole commercial break.
10: Yeah.
7: I'm going to go with like 2:30 because I always think, oh, that 2:30 feeling. My thought is they say like don't schedule meetings and stuff around then because you're probably tired. It's after lunch. It's the middle of the day.
10: Also the best time for a dentist appointment.
7: That's 2:30. Right. 2:30. Yeah. Mm-hmm. So I'm going to go with that.
9: Okay. I'm going to go with 5:15.
10: Okay. Oh. Now I would have said like 11 p.m. on a weekend, but that's not true. You guys are much closer. And Chris, you're almost right on it. It is 3 o'clock to 3:10 on a weekend. Day, according to Mercury Insurance Company.
7: That's when all the high schoolers get out.
10: Maybe that's it. Maybe that's it. Watch out, everybody. Yeah, hide your valuables. Although, according to them, the time with the most injury accidents is an hour later, 4 to 4:10 on weekdays. So they claim this transcends different regions and everything else, right? Yeah. It's like true everywhere. The theory is traffic volume tends to be highest around 3 o'clock, and then by 4 o'clock, it's moving a little faster, according to them, and then the collisions become more severe. So more collisions, but more traffic equals fewer injuries.
9: And at 4, I feel like everyone's trying to beat rush hour.
10: Yes.
9: So you're hauling in to try to be like, I gotta get out of here.
7: That is so interesting. Our daughter's school day ends at 4. Her school is 9 to 4. Okay. It's like a full-time job.
10: Almost 9 to 5.
7: It really is, yeah. But if she does after school dance or art, the pickup's at 5.
10: Yes.
7: And it's a lot easier for me picking her up at 5 than it is at 4. And that's so interesting that it goes in line with what you just said.
10: Well,
7: that's
10: I also feel like we're not in the 9 to 5 world anymore. Where rush hour used to be closer to 5, and now everybody's cutting out of the office if they're going to the office earlier.
7: Which I will say, I wonder if happy hour falls into this as well.
10: Yeah,
7: because a lot of the happy hours in our neighborhood now, it's like a moving target. You drive by the chalkboards, it's like happy hour is 3 to 6.
10: Yeah.
7: It used to be like 4 to 6.
10: Yeah,
7: totally. You know, like happy hour is 11 to 2 now. I don't know when to put it.
10: It is weird. So on weekends, by the way, just to wrap this up, peaking around 12 to 12:10. So basically noonish as midday errands and leisure travel replace structured commute. So that's your most dangerous time on a weekend. Noon to to 12:10. Again, I would have thought you wake up on a Sunday morning and every story is just some fatal accident from the night before, you know, but maybe it's just terms of actual traffic volume that doesn't end up being the most dangerous. In Harrison County, Indiana, police recently arrested a man for dancing in the middle of a busy roadway while carrying a turtle. Florida is so envious of this story. Eastern box turtle the man was carrying is apparently not supposed to be in humans' hands and was taken from the wild, so you're just supposed to leave them alone. The man was arrested, I guess, for dancing in the middle of the road, also for holding a turtle you're supposed to leave alone, the whole thing, and was booked into jail.
11: You can't do that.
10: Yeah, good luck to him.
11: Dang.
10: Moving on to sport, and the turtle's just like, what did I do to deserve this? I'm just sitting here.
11: Yeah, right. I was trying to cross the street on my own. This guy picked me up.
9: Well, it was Florida, right?
11: Yeah.
9: Wrong statement.
11: No, was it?
9: Where was it?
10: It was Indiana.
9: Indiana. Oh, I was going to say, in my mind, I mean, you said that, and I was like, it's Florida, right? Yeah. Like, I literally clocked
11: immediately.
9: Yeah, he thought he was safe in Indiana.
10: Yeah, the turtle's like, I'm half the safest towns in America are in this state, and I have to end up in this guy's hands. Unbelievable.
11: Yeah, that poor turtle really is like, I can't do anything. Like, a cat or a dog can run quick away. A rabbit can get out of the turtle in the hair. Yeah. Right. The tortoise in there. But now this poor turtle's like, ah, crap.
10: Yeah.
11: You can see him coming like, no.
10: Yeah. All you can do is literally go into your shell, but it doesn't really work. Cubs lose again yesterday. They've lost 5 in a row. They get swept by their division rival, the Brewers at Wrigley. 5-0 was the final last night.
11: Ugly.
10: So the Cubs now have gone into third place in the National League Central. They're off today. They host Houston starting tomorrow. A series loss out in Seattle also for the White Sox. They dropped the finale yesterday 5-4. They're off today. They head to San Francisco for the weekend. WNBA action had the Sky losing their home opener to Dallas last night. Conference finals continue in both the NHL and the NBA. Mixed weather, mostly sunny. High low 60s this afternoon before we get down to the upper 40s tonight, which is where we are now because we're 48 with your Mixed News update at 6:36.
11: You might not have heard the good news yesterday, but we've got a very special event making a comeback. Our second annual. We're going to give you all the details after Ed Sheeran on the Morning Mix.

0: And yesterday, later in the show, so you might not have heard, but we made the big old announcement that we're back for our second annual Morning Mix Diaper Drive. Very excited.
1: Yeah, it's fun.
0: Yeah, it's all in partnership with Huggies. We will be at Walmart Glen Ellen on Saturday, June 20th from 9 a.m. to 1 p.m. We'll be live on the air and we'll be collecting diapers.
2: Mm-hmm.
0: It's going to be a blast.
1: And it's like a legal, encouraged way. We're hanging out in a parking lot.
0: Yeah.
1: Usually they're like, usually, get out of here.
0: Right. No, and for Nikki, we're going to be in the front of the parking lot.
2: Yeah.
0: It's not in the back.
1: Not by the dumpster.
0: Yeah, it's crazy.
1: It's nice. But
0: yeah.
1: We collect like all the diapers. And what's great about it too, if you have kids, you go from that size 2 to 3 and then you can't use the 2 anymore and they're just kind of sitting around, bring them over.
0: So what's interesting, we got involved with this because of Huggies, who were partners with on this one, and they shared with us that 1 in 2 U.S. families with young kids actually struggle to afford diapers. So 1 in 2, that's half. So wherever you're at school today, if you're, you know, finding yourself watching a family walk down the street nearby, just keep in mind that in our communities right here in the Chicago area, 1 in 2 families are struggling to afford diapers. That means that in the middle of the night, when you wake up and your baby's crying and you go into that room, and if you're a parent, you've had that moment where you walk into the room and before you see the baby, the smell hits you.
2: Mm.
0: You go, uh-oh, it happened. And there's stuff everywhere and you gotta get, you're half asleep, you're trying to clean the baby up, and then you go to reach for a diaper. Imagine in that moment, there are no more. That is what is happening to families, and that's why we got involved with Huggies and with Share Our Spare to collect diapers.
1: And you can't just run out to the store to get them. That's the thing.
0: Yeah,
1: like, you can't just wake up your husband or wife or whatever and be like, hey, can you run to the Walgreens, any place? You know what I mean? You just can't do it.
0: Yeah.
1: Right. That's not an option.
0: Not an option, no. So we're hoping to help those families. That's why we created the Morning Mix Diaper Drive a year ago, and we're doing it again. The second annual Morning Mix Diaper Drive, all in partnership with Huggies. We got you, baby, and, you know, so do we, the Morning Mix.
2: Oh, yeah.
0: And it's all to benefit Share Our Spare, a wonderful organization here in Chicago, because every child deserves a strong start, and they are helping to share these diapers with the families in our Chicago area who desperately need them. So come and help us out. We'll be there Saturday, June 20th, 9 a.m. to 1 p.m. The Walmart in Glen Ellen. We're right by the Morton Arboretum. We'll be right there. Yeah.
2: That's
0: our engineer Vic yesterday printed out, this is a real fact, the Google Maps overhead of that parking lot, already deciding where the wiring will go.
2: Good. So everything's going to be functioning beyond perfectly by the time we get to that day.
0: You know it.
2: Oh, yeah.
0: Plus, ice cream truck.
1: Right.
2: Yes.
0: Come on. Yeah. What more could you want than showing up with your kids and making some ice cream sundaes? And I'm pretty sure that day we're going to crank this one because we're going to be having a good old time. If you want more information, go to WTMX.com. 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We're going to look at the roads next on the Morning Mix.
3: Not working hard. Yeah, right. Picture that with a Kodak. Or better yet, go to Times Square, take a picture of me with a Kodak. Took my life from negative to positive. I just want y'all to know that. And tonight, let's enjoy life.

0: good morning. It sounds like he's being held up. Hey, give me everything tonight. I think it's like a love thing, but I don't know. I like to imagine that Neo pulled Pitbull over and was like, hey, give me everything. And then he was like, oh my God, it's Pitbull. Oops. Good morning. It's Chris, Nikki, and Whip in the morning on The Mix.
1: What's a journey?
0: It really is. Yeah. We should play some of that. Journey.
1: That would be. Oh, right.
0: I can't stop believing.
1: Mm-hmm. Inbound Eden's Lake Cook to Montrose, 18 minutes, 16 down the reverse. Inbound Kennedy O'Hare to downtown, 42 minutes, 43 if you're headed the other way. Inbound Eisenhower from the Jane Addams to the old post office, 46 minutes. We have an accident in Laramie causing some issues. Outbound Eisenhower from the old post office to the Jane Addams, 40 minutes. Inbound Stevenson, 355 to the Saba Lakeshore Drive, 50 minutes, about 31. If you're headed the other way, there's an accident on Cass Avenue. Dan Ryan, if you're on the inbound 95th to the interchange, 24 minutes. We have solid traffic on northbound DeSable Lakeshore Drive between Bryn Mawr and Hollywood. And road work in both directions, as usual, Route 53, northbound between the Eisenhower and Kirchhoff, and southbound between Euclid and Algonquin. That's a quick look at traffic on The Mix.
0: Coming your way next, we're going to go right back to Nikki for a slice of Nikki's deep dish.
1: Yes, we have an award show this weekend we probably all forgot about, but I'll tell you because there's a huge name that has just been announced who's attending. In fact, it's names, so it's a big band that will be there. And tonight is the late show conclusion.
0: Oh, that's right.
1: We have some clues as to who might be on. I'll give you all that next on Deep Dish.

0: 6:51. Good morning. It's Chris, Nikki, and Whip in the morning on The Mix.
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2: And it's brought to you by Ravinia. Okay, the American Music Awards will be held on Memorial Day. So wow. I was like, I don't remember it being like this. It's because it's only the second year in a row they're doing this. Okay. So it's why if you feel crazy like me, that's why. Queen Latifah will be the host. So they've already announced that it's going to be at, in Vegas.
0: Nice.
2: Performers include Teddy Swims, Busta Rhymes, New Kids on the Block, Somber, and many more. It's a very diverse group. And then they're now adding what they call a special appearance by a very big band.
3: BTS.
0: Oh. Instrumental.
2: Yes, you're saving the singing because no one knows what they're going to do. Whenever American Music Awards says a special appearance, it could be a song, it could be they just right. walk out, it could be anything. But
0: a
2: yes,
0: video,
2: BTS.
0: TikTok.
3: So the word is appearance as opposed to performance?
2: Yes, performance is Teddy Swims, Busta, New Kids, a ton more. BTS is billed as a special appearance. So it would be their first award show appearance in 4 years. Now, this is the stat I found the most interesting, and Whip, I feel like I pulled it for you.
0: Oh.
2: BTS has won 11 American Music Awards to date.
3: Well deserved.
2: They are second only to Alabama.
3: They're often confused with each other.
2: Yeah. So many times. You see them in the same category. Yeah. The Country Titans won 23 AMAs.
3: BTS. Whichever ones they haven't won, Highway Robbery.
2: So, yeah.
0: You got to put out that country album.
2: Yeah, they've got to do that. I got to catch up to Alabama with those 23 American Music Awards. Again, that's going to be on Monday. You can check that out. And then we all know Betty Boop, right? Like, I was just talking to a producer Emma in the hallway about it, and how I'm like, you know, Betty Boop. And she's like, oh my gosh. And I was like, hey, can you pull me a little clip of Betty Boop? And she goes, does she talk? I'm like, yeah, in fact, the voice of her is one of the grandmas in National Lampoon's Christmas Vacation.
3: Oh, yeah. The original Betty Boop.
2: Yeah.
3: Right?
2: Yeah. So here's a little reminder of what she sounds like.
4: What are you doing, Betty?
5: Building a house.
4: Mind if I smoke?
5: Don't care if you burn.
2: Great clip, Emma. Betty Boop is coming back. So remember, like, she appeared in Who Frames Roger Rabbit, which was very, very cool. Right. Then they had a Broadway musical called Boop that was actually here in Chicago.
0: It was great.
2: Yeah. Now, Quinta Brunson of Abbott Elementary is going to develop and star in a Betty Boop film.
0: That's perfect. She's the size of Betty Boop.
2: Okay. She really is. Yeah. And I can see her hitting those notes. Like, she can get that high voice if she needs it.
0: There.
2: So yeah, it'll be very cool. So it's going to be it's in development right now, but look for it's going to star as the black and white cartoon legend in a big screen adaptation. So that's kind of all we know right now, but look for more Betty Boop in our future. And then one thing we will not have in our future outside of tonight is The Late Show. So this is it. Tonight is the final night of The Late Show. Stephen Colbert posted a picture on his social media last night. It just was labeled like, here I am with like some of my iconic friends. And I'll just name a couple of them because there's a lot of people in it. So there's Billy Crystal. You see Robert De Niro. Weird Al right in front. Martha Stewart.
0: Sure.
2: Jeff Daniels. Ben Stiller. Tiffany Haddish. Just to name a few. So this is like a party.
0: Wow.
2: It looks like Springsteen will be performing. There were rumors of potentially Billy Joel performing, which would be huge because he hasn't performed in a while.
0: Right.
2: I don't know at all if that's going to happen. Again, that's just kind of a rumor. So he's going to keep something secret for sure. He posted some, but definitely we'll talk about other ones. So that airs tonight on CBS. I say 10:30-ish because when I checked my listing, it's 10:35 technically, but I would be ready. So remember the situation. He's not being replaced, but the show itself is actually ending.
0: So we will have no more of this.
6: First child, get some sleep. Not joking. Ha, ha, ha, ha. Get some sleep. Go see some movies in a movie theater. You won't do that for many years.
0: There you go. That's his advice to a person who's having a baby.
2: Yeah, and remember, he took it over for Letterman. And Letterman did show up earlier this week, and they were doing that whole thing where they were tossing furniture off the building.
3: That was always a great bit in the old days.
2: So who knows? But if you wanted to check it out, tonight is the night if you want to see the final Late Show.
0: Wow.
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0: Maddie Swims there. Good morning. It's Chris, Nikki, and Whip in the morning on The Mix.
1: Yes, one of the artists that will be performing the AMAs. We know that much. 48 degrees, high around 61. And oh, look at this. It's 7 o'clock.
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0: That's right. We're doubling paychecks all day today. We're calling our first name right now. You have 20 minutes to call us back at 312-233-1019. Who are we looking for?
1: Gabriella Hardcastle from Chicago. This is a pretty BA name.
0: Yeah, it really is.
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0: Gabriella Hardcastle. 312-233-1019. 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
4: Somebody in Park Ridge was exposed to a rabid bat this week, according to Illinois health officials, who add that animal control specialists were able to remove said bat from a residence on Rose Avenue northwest suburb Tuesday. The bat tested positive for rabies yesterday. A person was exposed to the bat. So Cook County Animal Control reminds people to not handle bats or other wild animals for that matter. But if you believe you've been exposed to rabies or just bitten by a bat at all, seek medical care immediately because you never know. Memorial Day weekend is almost here. Experts are still predicting record numbers of travelers on the roads, even though gas prices are just laughably high in a bad way. The national average is about $4.48 for a gallon of regular, which is 42% above last year at this time when it was only $3.14. And of course, we're always way above the national average in the Chicago area. Right now, our average is $5.42 per gallon. And it is, 48 degrees or something outside right now?
0: Yeah.
4: Not exactly what you would call beach weather, but I guess over the weekend it could take a turn to the warmer, and by next week maybe we'll be back in the 70s or 80s. The point being that Chicago beaches recently opened for the season, or they will open this weekend anyway, Memorial Day weekend, right? Isn't that the time?
0: Yeah.
4: Lifeguards will be on duty starting at 11 a.m. and going till 7 p.m. They say that beach access is free this year. Parking gates, though, with fees up to about $24, will be used at a bunch of the beaches. The season does run through Labor Day. So get ready and bring your winter coat to the beach.
0: Yeah, you're going to need that.
4: Always very handy. Moving on to sports, and we have the Cubs who continue their slide right now. They've dropped 5 in a row, and they got swept by their division rival Brewers at Wrigley this week, including a 5-0 shutout last night. They're now in third place in the National League Central. They're off today. They host Houston starting tomorrow. Sox dropped 2 of 3 in Seattle. They lost yesterday 5-4. They're off today. They head to San Francisco for the weekend. WNBA had the Sky losing their home opener to Dallas last night. Conference finals continue in the NHL and the NBA. Mixed weather, mostly sunny, high in the low 60s this afternoon, then back to the upper 40s tonight. Right now, 48 with your Mixed News update at 7:03.
0: 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Up next, our Chicago confession with Avery, who made big old family plans for Memorial Day weekend. But now everything's falling apart. We're going to find out why next after Avril Lavigne on The Morning Mix.

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1: Hey, good morning. It's Chris, Nikki, and Whip in the morning on The Mix, and it's time for our Chicago Confession this morning. We have Avery with us. Hi, Avery. How are you?
2: Thanks for having me.
1: We're really interested in what you have going on here, but Memorial Day weekend is sneaking up on us, and maybe you're not quite ready. What happened?
2: I'm definitely not ready. Oh, my God. So I actually booked the wrong weekend for, like, the Memorial Day getaway.
3: Oh. I get that. I feel like this one snuck up real early. So did you book, like, too late, or did you book next weekend?
2: So I was like, you know, it's always right at the end of May. Yeah. So I'm like, okay, so I booked up like last weekend of May. I decided to like book a resort in Wisconsin. And then I just found out that the end of May is not Memorial Day. I booked May 29th through June 1st.
3: Right.
2: And just found out that it's completely not Memorial Day.
3: Like, I'm so happy this is open. Wow, what are the odds?
1: Yeah.
2: The prices were like too good to be true. I was like, okay, this can work. And I'm like, I'm so screwed. Like, I called the hotel and see if they could move us. There's absolutely no availability. And when I looked elsewhere, like, the prices, they're just like through the roof.
3: Right.
2: And
3: right.
2: I'm like, I haven't told my husband, and I don't know what to do. We have like nowhere to go for Memorial Day weekend.
1: But you do have somewhere to go for the next weekend. Yeah.
4: But I mean, can you be free on that weekend from like the Friday and Monday responsibilities, since it's not a real holiday weekend? Like, did anybody take that into account?
2: No, I mean, we don't have the time off work.
4: Right.
2: So I don't have the vacation. I don't know.
3: So two things need to happen. Yeah. You need to have a conversation with your husband about what's going to happen. Or do I hear this like tickle in your throat that's developing into next weekend? I don't know.
2: Oh, there we go.
4: Yeah.
2: Oh, my God. He's going to kill me. Like, literally kill me.
4: Man.
1: Oh, my goodness. Well, I guess.
2: He's so excited. We have not been on a vacation, and I don't know how long. And this,
4: Well, you get one more week to savor it, as long as you don't risk your job in the process.
1: Maybe you guys can, like, go camping in the backyard or something. Oh, I'm so sorry. All right, what does Avery do now? I mean, they had these plans. She kind of messed up. Maybe you guys can make the most of the next weekend by even just going like Friday night, Saturday night, come home Sunday, and maybe you lose a little bit, but you get a little something out of it.
3: Maybe talk to work, too.
1: Yeah,
3: I mean, I don't know. Just be like, dude, it's a day. I'll work Memorial Day.
1: Yeah, right. Whenever. Labor Day, I'll come in.
2: I'll work Memorial Day.
1: Yeah. Oh, my God. Man. It's wild. 312-233-1019. Avery screwed up the reservations, and now they don't have any where to be for Memorial Day, though they're all ready to go on a vacation that unfortunately won't be until the next weekend, which they can't take advantage of.
3: And I'm sure she's not the first person to do this. So.
1: Absolutely not.
4: Yeah.
1: What does she do now? Let's find out. 312-233-1019. That's next on The Morning Mix.

0: Good morning. It's Chris, Nikki, and Whip in the morning on The Mix.
1: Gabriella Hardcastle from Chicago. You got a little more time to call us back if you want your paycheck doubled. Gabriella Hardcastle from Chicago. Avery, though, with our Chicago confession, she's running out of time.
0: She sure is. She thought, and we've been saying this for weeks, certainly Nikki has, it feels like Memorial Day weekend's early in the month of May. It's always the last weekend of May.
2: Yeah.
0: Or the last Monday of May is how it works. So I get that in the Met Gala confused all the time. You guys know that.
1: Right. But like, yeah, but I mean, like, so May 31st or whatever is like next weekend. So in your mind, you're like, oh, no, it's next week. No, it's this weekend.
0: Right. Yeah. May 31st is Sunday.
2: It's probably, by my bad math, the earliest it could possibly be.
0: Right.
2: Next Monday, that is June 1st.
1: Yeah.
0: That's exactly right.
2: Yeah.
0: And so she went to make her reservations for her family because they decided, we haven't done a vacation, let's do it. She books it for next weekend.
1: She's like, oh, I'm shocked that everything's booked for Monday.
0: The
1: rates aren't crazy.
0: Only to then realize after the fact, oh my goodness, I'm a putz. What did I do? And there's no money to be given back. She can't swap the reservation. Everything's booked up. It's too expensive to switch. She hasn't told the family yet. They all think they got a big weekend coming. So now what? Samantha in Buffalo Grove, you have a thought. Good morning. How are you, Samantha?
3: I'm good. How are you guys?
0: We're great. What do you think Avery needs to do here?
3: You know, there's a whole group of teachers who are just heading on to summer break who will be off Mondays and Fridays. Maybe she could find one she could gift it to.
0: There you go. Turn this into a gift. And then couldn't she write that off on her taxes as a donation? I mean, you know what I mean? Something to think about.
3: Yeah, she could do something like that. Yeah.
0: Now, Samantha, by you saying, quote, find a teacher to maybe give it to, is your hand raised very high for that?
3: You know, the hand is raised pretty high for that.
0: Okay, I like the idea, though,
1: if it's going to go to waste and it's non-refundable, Samantha's got a great point.
0: Yeah, you got lemons, make a lemonade stand in this situation, pass it out to somebody. A lot of you are texting some words I can't say on the air about, you're kind of giving Avery the business. Put on your big girl pants. Tell your husband, cancel the hotel, take the thing head on.
2: Yeah.
0: It does seem if she cancels, she's going to lose a little bit, but not all of it.
1: Yeah. I don't know. I would just go to work and be like, dude, can I just take Monday off?
0: Right. That's what a lot of people are telling.
1: I mean, if it's possible, it's a swap or work extra or whatever.
0: I would think, too, just take what you can. Go Friday after work.
2: Exactly.
0: Enjoy your Friday night. Saturday of all day. Sunday of all day. Come home late Sunday night. You lost Monday. Yeah. Oh, well.
2: That makes sense.
1: And then this weekend, when it's actual Memorial weekend, avoid the traffic and grill and hang out.
0: Grill, hang out. Talk to your family.
1: Well, don't go crazy.
0: Sorry, I apologize. If you've got a confession you want to share with us, go to WTMX.com. 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Gabriella Hardcastle. You got a cool name. You're the only one. 312-233-1019. 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

0: Good morning. It's Chris, Nikki, and Whip in the morning on the mix.
1: It's a little cool right now, but it'll warm up throughout the weekend at least. But high in the 60s today. Right. But by Monday, we could be looking at some 80s. So hang tight.
0: That'd be nice.
1: Yeah. Inbound Eden's Lake Hook to Montrose, 60 minutes, 21 on the reverse. Inbound Kennedy, O'Hare to downtown, 42 minutes, 41 if you're headed the other way. Inbound Eisenhower from the Jane Addams to the old post office, 51 minutes, 45 minutes outbound Eisenhower. Inbound Stevenson, 355 to DeSable Lakeshore Drive, 45 minutes or slow traffic on the exit ramp if you're between Damon and the Dan Ryan. If you're on the outbound Stevenson from DeSable Lakeshore Drive to 355, there is an accident around Cass Avenue. Stop and go traffic from Route 83. So 32 minutes there outbound from Lakeshore Drive to 355. Inbound Dan Ryan, 95th to the interchange, 26 minutes. On 57, slow down because we do have debris in the right two lanes around 127th Street. This is, again, a 57 outbound just south of 127th Street. There is two right lanes are blocked with debris. Also, we have an accident on the Reagan Memorial, 88 eastbound between Midwest and Roosevelt. Left lane is blocked there, so you're looking at about a 10-minute delay. And then road work in both directions on Route 53 between Eisenhower and Kirchhoff, northbound, southbound, Palatine, and Algonquin. And then in the Metro Union Pacific Northwest line, irregular train service, some delays due to mechanical problems on a train, so it kind of affects everything. And then there is something going on in the Gold Coast right now. So it's a structure fire near Rush Street. Both directions between Oak and State is closed while they're working on that. So avoid that if you can. That's a quick look at traffic on the mix.
0: All right, coming your way next, Nikki asked you to hang tight, but he only knows how to hang loose. We'll go to the newsroom with Whip.
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17: Good morning. It's Chris, Nikki, and Whip in the morning on The Mix.
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17: Hey, who's that man in the newsroom? Oh, my God, it's Whip.

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2: 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All right, this one's from our East Coast Bureau. Inspectors at LaGuardia Airport, New York, had to shut down a runway yesterday, an entire runway, after they discovered a sinkhole right there on it.
1: Whoa.
2: So they had to call out emergency construction crews to fix that up. That runway is reportedly still closed while they try to figure out the cause. I guess they do inspect that every day, so that's good news. All right, now we move over to our Mix European Bureau for our next two stories. King Charles is very much alive. We felt the need to announce this because a radio station in the UK recently announced the opposite, saying that the king had passed away. Radio Caroline, which broadcasts across parts of England, accidentally triggered its death of a monarch protocol yesterday. Regular programming abruptly stopped before presenters announced that normal broadcasts had been suspended following what they said was the death of the 77-year-old monarch. God Save the King then played over the airwaves, and the station fell silent for 15 minutes. Station manager Peter Moore later apologized and blamed the mistake on a computer error.
1: I think you meant former station manager.
2: Right.
3: 15 minutes?
2: 15 minutes of silence. Yeah, well, this would be a major thing
3: if it actually happened.
2: Yeah.
3: Or a mess up, 15 minutes of silence.
2: Scramble mode, I'm sure, after that.
3: Whoa. Yeah.
2: Finally, you think that's a scandal? There's a big one going on over in Rome near the Vatican, where it turns out the sexy priest is a fake.
1: Come on.
2: Don't worry, it's not that scandalous if your mind is going to somewhere weird. But a calendar that's sold at shops over in Rome is called the Sexy Priest Calendar.
1: Oh.
2: It features close-ups of handsome men in priestly attire. It's not naked or anything like that. Just
1: That's why Nikki doesn't have one.
2: Right, exactly. Mm-hmm. Just fine-looking, handsome men.
1: Fine.
3: I mean, you don't need a calendar for that.
2: Dressed like priests.
3: Look around.
1: Okay. In Italy?
2: All right.
1: All right.
2: Yeah. Well, anyway, somebody noticed the same guy has been on the cover of this thing for the past 23 years.
3: Oh.
2: Same picture. So I think somebody looked into it, and it turns out they found him. And he's not a priest at all, never has been. He's a 39-year-old flight attendant for a Spanish airline named Giovanni Galizia, and he took that picture in priestly garb as part of a photo shoot back when he was 17. And now as for the other models in the calendar, Giovanni says he only knows one of them, and he's a Frenchman who also, you guessed it, not a priest.
3: Yeah, most things on the street in Rome are not real. I'm just going to say.
1: Oh, for real?
3: Like,
1: fake?
3: The street, right, exactly. Yeah, so sure. It's like that Gucci, scarf.
1: Right.
3: You know what I mean? There's a lot of that.
1: Don't you wish you could live in Italy where the thing, like, you had the time to be concerned that the guy on the calendar wasn't really a priest? You're not worried about gas prices. You're not freaking out. You're just like, I'm eating my pizza. And hey, you know what, guys? We need to put some focus on this priest guy. Yeah. He's not really a priest.
2: Yes, I am just glad they've alerted the rest of the world.
3: Right.
1: If you're going over there,
2: you're not going to be duped by this thing. You're not going to give him your lira.
3: If you want the real stuff, you got to go to the Vatican store like I did with you guys on our Pope Magnet.
1: That's right.
3: A pure Pope Magnet from the Vatican.
1: And you do what Nikki did. You kick down the door of the Vatican with a camera and you say, I'm making a sexy calendar pose. And you really struck out. Those guys, not really on the...
2: So you say struck out and you brought up Pope Leo, which brings us to sports.
3: Okay.
2: And I keep seeing the story how the Pauly Konerko number 14 jersey, the White Sox, that he signed for Pope Leo the 14th. He did this like almost a year ago or whatever. Apparently the Pope finally got it yesterday.
1: They didn't pay for expedited shipping. That was the problem.
2: I did see a newscaster be like, what are they driving over there?
3: Right?
2: I do have the same question. I don't know. Do they have to inspect it for contaminants or something?
1: I think they were concerned about giving it to him because they did a double name where it's like Konerko above Pope Leo. Yeah. And I wonder if they were like, why didn't it just say Pope Leo on the back? And then he signs that.
2: It's a great question. I don't know.
1: No guy ever wears a jersey with a double name.
2: Yeah. But, you know, the Pope's going to have his vestments over it anyway. You're not going to see it. What's the difference?
1: Or will we? Maybe he'll put it over the top. He'll really break protocol.
2: Good point. All right. So anyway, glad that story gets to a close up its loop. White Sox did lose in Seattle yesterday. They're off today. They're in San Francisco over the weekend. Cubs struggling. They've lost five straight, and they got swept by the Brewers at Wrigley. They're off today. Then they host Houston starting tomorrow. WNBA had the Sky losing their home opener last night to Dallas. Conference finals continuing the NBA and the NHL. Mixed weather, mostly sunny, high in the low 60s this afternoon. Then we get back to the upper 40s tonight. Right now, 48 with your mixed news update at 7:38.
1: Up next, most couples share a bank account, right? Right?
3: Yeah.
1: Well, you might be surprised to know most couples might not. We'll tell you exactly how many next on the Morning Mix.

0: Good morning. It's Chris, Nikki, and Whip in the morning on The Mix.
1: 743, 49 degrees, high around 61.
0: Nikki, you and Joel, you guys have been married a long time. I assume you guys share a bank account.
1: Yep.
0: Okay. And all that. You got your finances together. Whip, you and your wife?
2: Yes, but not basically the main one that I pay the bills out of. Yeah. I just kind of handle all that.
0: Okay.
2: And it all traces back, like, even before we even knew each other, I had that one, and I just have sort of kept that all along.
0: Right.
2: Yeah.
0: Okay.
2: So it's a yes and no. I hate to be like that.
0: Okay. So you're hiding money from your wife. Now,
2: totally.
0: Wife and I, all honesty, we don't keep lies, Whip. Neither did Nikki and Joel, yes. But that's you guys. What if it works for you guys?
2: For sure. Yeah.
0: No, we have everything all tied together. My wife does have her business account that I don't have access to, but that's because it's set up as an LLC, blah, yeah. blah, blah. I don't want access to it.
1: I've got my own credit card. That's mine.
0: Yeah.
1: That's not Joel's.
0: Yeah, I guess that's true. Amy and I have credit cards where I don't know what.
1: Right.
0: See
1: the bill.
2: At this point, everyone's probably got that.
0: I think so, right?
2: Yeah.
0: They say more and more couples now are keeping their finances completely separate. I have mine and you have yours.
2: Yeah.
0: And we don't cross the streams unless we're booking a vacation. And then it's like, well, can you sell me the 800 for the flight and then I'll pay for the, and you're figuring it out that way.
1: Yeah.
0: Even folks who have been married 5, 10, 15 years.
2: Yeah.
0: This is what's happening. Are you a couple that keeps your finances separate? 312-233-1019. And I'd like to go with you're either married or you at least have lived together for a few years. Not necessarily like, oh, well, we've been dating for a year. I would expect at that point you're keeping them separate. But you've been together you're married or you're living together for at least 5 years or so. And are your finances separate?
2: Yeah.
0: 312-233-1019. Keeping the finances separate. 312-233-1019. We'll find out next on A Double Your Paycheck Day after the Alex Warren, this guy.

0: Good morning. It's Chris, Nikki, and Whip in the morning on The Mix.
1: Yes, it is going to be a kind of chillier day. It'll warm up throughout the week. 61's the high, currently 49.
0: You know, we asked, are you keeping your finances separate? And I thought we'd get a couple. The phone lines have crashed. Well, so many people are calling.
1: You're
0: crazy.
1: The one who said that it's more common now.
0: Yeah, it is. It's more common. I mean, couples, long-term relationships are keeping things separate, financially speaking. We go to Gina in Mount Greenwood. Hi, Gina. Thanks for calling us way up at the top of the mountain there in Greenwood. How are you?
2: Good morning, team. Love listening.
0: Oh, thank you so much. You guys keep your finances separate. How long have you been married?
2: 15 years.
0: Okay, so why separate?
2: You know what? When I first met him and we were dating, he obviously was a bachelor with not so good credit. Mm. And when I figured, you know what? I'm going to keep rolling with this. I'm used to it. So we literally Zelle each other the mortgage, and our daughter goes to a Catholic high school. And he sends me a Zelle payment for half of the payment every month.
1: Wow. Okay.
3: Yeah. So, makes sense.
1: I have a question for you. So, Gina, let's say I go out to dinner with you guys, right? And do you discuss like who's going to pick up the bill for dinner? Do I thank both of you? Do I thank one of you? Like, how does that work?
2: You know what? Typically, one of us will say, "I'll take the bill." It's kind of like we have divided bills. Like certain utilities are mine, and certain things are his.
0: Interesting.
2: We split the mortgage, the Catholic high school payment. I don't know. Maybe we'll split college. We'll have to see.
0: Wow.
1: So little stuff, it looks like it negotiated, but the big stuff is Zelled. Okay.
0: Christy, you're in Lamont, and you say, hell yeah, we have separate accounts. Is that right?
4: Hell yeah, we do. We've been doing this our whole time being together. It's and just normal.
0: How long have you been together?
4: We don't sell each other, though. We've been together for 20 years, but married for 14.
0: Okay. So how does it work then? You guys have separate finances. You say you don't Zelle one another. How does it work day to day?
4: We have a joint like checkings account. So whatever the bills are for that month or whatever, you know, he says you put in this amount of money.
0: Okay.
4: He puts in that amount of money and we pay it.
0: Got it.
4: When we go out, he takes the bill. Like, you know, he's always like, you know, the credit card, you know, and then he just pays it. So it's always worked. He gets what he wants. I buy what I want, and we're good to go.
0: So the joint account that you have is just for bills. So we could argue it's similar to the Zelle thing. He just says, put $800 in that account, and then I'll put $800 in. Is that right?
4: Yeah.
0: Basically. Okay, got it. Okay, cool. Yeah, I was confused at first, but now I understand. Mm-hmm. Okay, interesting. Mary, you're in Brookfield, and you all have separate accounts.
5: Good morning. Yes, I love you guys.
0: Love you right
5: there. Yeah, so I've been married for 23 years almost.
0: Wow.
5: And I don't even honestly know if we ever had a real discussion about it, but we've had separate finances our entire relationship, and it works for us.
0: Interesting.
1: Mary, can I ask, do you have any kids?
5: We have two boys, yeah.
1: Okay.
5: And I mean, we have it all worked out, so like...
0: Oh, I cut out.
3: Someone forgot to pay the phone bill.
0: Mary's back, yeah. You cut out right after you said we have it all worked out.
5: Oh, sorry. He pays the mortgage.
0: Okay.
5: I pay the phone and the utilities. And so we have it like a system going.
0: Interesting.
5: He makes more than I do. So like if we go out to dinner or something like that, he'll pay.
1: Okay.
5: But yeah, otherwise separate. Everything's separate.
0: Wow.
1: And then I guess we'll split the kid costs.
0: Right. Hi, Jen. You're in Lincolnshire. Why do you guys have separate accounts?
6: Yeah, because I think it just makes so much more sense that way. So, you know, we'll take out $700 each per paycheck, and that goes into our joint account. So the mortgage, gas, groceries, and all that come out of that. But then this way, like, we each have our own spending money, so he can buy Jordans because he has a sneaker collection.
0: Got it.
6: And I won't be mad. And then I can go to Home Goods and buy whatever I want.
1: So do some damage.
0: Right, yeah, I can go tear it up at Home Goods.
6: Yeah, so I think it's the best of both worlds, in my opinion, to do this kind of split approach.
0: Wow, interesting. So many other couples calling in. We're going to need to look at the roads, but so many people calling in with different accounts, and a lot have similar reasoning. One person's a spender and one person's not, so we keep things separate, or we just always were, we just never decided to switch it, and so here we go.
3: Yeah.
0: And I send you a little bit, you send me a little bit.
1: Too, it helps. Yeah. I mean, it helps, but a lot of people are getting married later.
0: Right.
1: I mean, I'm not saying necessarily people who call, but
0: yeah.
1: I know in my family, family, that's kind of how, like, my brother got married a little later. Right. They both had established careers, and they're kind of like, well, you know, this is mine.
0: This is mine. Yeah. It is interesting if you're sort of set in your ways, quote unquote. Like, well, I've been doing it this way for 35 years, so I'll just keep going.
1: Inbounding's Lake Hook to Montrose, 15 minutes, 24 on the reverse. Inbound Kennedy O'Hare to downtown, 43 minutes, 40 on the reverse there. Inbound Eisenhower from the Jane Addams to the old post office, close to an hour. You're like 56 minutes, 53 if you're headed outbound on the Eisenhower. Inbound Stevenson, 355 to DeSaba Lakeshore Drive, 44 minutes. There is slow traffic on the exit ramp between Damon and Dan Ryan. The outbound Stevenson from DeSaba Lakeshore Drive to 355, it's 30 minutes. Inbound Dan Ryan, 95th to the interchange, 30 minutes, and stop and go traffic on the ramp to the inbound Eisenhower on the Jane Addams there, 90 eastbound around Route 53. And we have road work, as we mentioned, Route 53 northbound between Eisenhower and Kirchhoff, southbound between Palatine and Algonquin. And we do still have the Metro Union Pacific Northwest line, a regular service right now. We have some delays due to a particular train with a mechanical problem. And on the Gold Coast, it appears to be a structure fire. So Rush Street in both directions between Oak and State. Avoid that. That's a quick look at traffic on the mix.
0: We did get one last text here from an 815. They're taking it in an even further direction. My husband is horrible with money, so he's not on our bank account. But his check gets deposited into it. Then he has a separate account that I put money into for him.
1: Wow. Okay.
3: Yeah.
1: I mean, whatever works for you, man.
0: It works, right? Up next, we're going to double a paycheck and we'll go to the newsroom with Whip.
3: Yeah, we'll try to figure out if the Italian beef sandwich has or has not been officially named the state sandwich in Illinois. On the mix.
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9: The weather outside has officially turned, and so is the mood of a lot of us here in the Chicago area, because we can actually go outside and enjoy all our favorite active stuff with a little extra spring in our collective step, which is exactly why it's such a bummer that if you or your spouse or another loved one struggles with nagging joint pain, you might think that spring in your step is a thing of the past. Well, it does not have to be that way, thanks to our friends at QC Kinetics. 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
7: Yeah, it is. 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
7: April Franklin in Des Plaines, 312-233-1019. It may be May, but we're looking for April because we want to double that paycheck. 312-233-1019, April Franklin of Des Plaines. And now we're taking it to the newsroom with Whip.
11: 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Okay, more than 2 million people are expected to pass through O'Hare and Midway as the unofficial start to summer kicks off basically today. According to the Department of Aviation, 15% more people traveled through O'Hare during this Memorial Day weekend travel rush compared to even a year ago. And at Midway, it's like 292,000 travelers expected during the holiday travel period, a 3% increase from the same period last year. Tomorrow is supposed to be Midway's busiest travel day. And at O'Hare, looks like then beginning today, you're going to get tons of people, but tomorrow also the busiest actual travel day in terms of the airports. So they're warning that travelers to both airports could see longer than usual wait times at security checkpoints due to the increase in passengers. So just be aware of that. An actor from The Bear, who's also from Chicago, Corey Hendricks, joined lawmakers in Springfield yesterday to lobby for a resolution which would name the Italian beef the official sandwich of the state of Illinois. Now, I will tell you, there are many headlines from national publications saying that it has been named the official state sandwich. Now, what I found is that the bill passed the House. I don't know that it has been passed through the Senate or signed by the governor, nor do I know if this is important enough that it actually needs that or if they can pretty much just go out there and say it.
7: Right. Did it pass the House? Is it hung up in the kitchen?
11: I'm getting the feeling it's just one of those things that they can go up out there and be like, I declare.
7: Right.
11: Yeah. So anyway, this would replace the horseshoe sandwich, a downstate sandwich. If you've been following this saga, and I'm sure you have.
7: Yeah,
11: have a ton. Everybody has just been hanging on every minute of this. The horseshoe was thought to be the official state sandwich of Illinois. That's more of a downstate thing.
7: Right.
11: But then when the guy from around here, Representative Rick Ryan, decided he'd like to name it the Italian beef, he had his staff on like 24/7 deep dive, record searching, internet Googling duty to try to find the actual documentation that the horseshoe had ever actually been named the state sandwich, and by golly, they never found anything.
7: So what are the odds?
11: Yeah. So anyway, so it looks like the Italian beef. This Saturday, they've also decreed that this Saturday is Italian beef day in the state of Illinois.
8: We've checked this box, so I think Bear's next. I think we got this out of the way, right?
7: Like, the stadium's next? I don't know.
11: Yeah.
7: I do want to throw the Club Lulu from Jimmy John's into the mix.
11: I think
7: it's a good sandwich. Jimmy John's has ties to Illinois originally, right?
11: Wasn't he from Eastern Illinois University,
7: right?
11: I think Charleston, right?
7: Yeah, so I'm going to throw that one in there.
8: We just got it figured out, Chris. We can't.
7: Well, did we though?
8: Go back.
7: Telling us it's hung up in the kitchen.
8: I don't know, guys.
7: Which one are they going to put in their desk? Right. Which one are they going to serve at the stadium in Arlington Heights? I don't know.
11: And finally, a man was arrested for dancing with a turtle. Let me explain.
7: Again?
11: This is in Harrison. No, same one. Harrison County, Indiana. Police recently arrested a man for dancing in the middle of a busy roadway. Not just a roadway, a busy roadway while carrying a turtle. But it wasn't just any turtle. It was an Eastern box turtle. And to even touch an Eastern box turtle, you got to leave them alone. All right. That's illegal. He took this from the wild and decided to then, maybe he was so happy that he picked one up that he had to go do a dance and he wanted to do it in traffic where everybody could see him.
7: Yeah,
11: add a little danger to it. He was arrested and booked into jail. Yeah. Florida still very jealous.
12: How did the turtle guy get away from us? Right,
8: the conversation of in that jail would be fantastic. Yeah. What are you in for? I dance with a turtle.
13: Somebody right now is like, Brian, I need you to go dance with an alligator outside of Disney World.
11: Done and done. Moving to sports. Neighborhood of the North. I'll skip that for next time. I can't speak clearly enough. I'll tell you this much. The Cubs have lost five in a row after losing 5-0 last night and getting swept by the Brewers at Wrigley Field and slipping into third place in the National League Central. One thing you might also have been following is this Pete Crow Armstrong. The man is having himself a week. Yeah. So he was struggling a little bit. Long story short, he's a good hitter, but he's also really, really, really well known for his defense. Like, he catches everything. The guy's got world-class speed, never really makes a mistake in the outfield. Well, on Sunday at the Cubs-Sox game, he made a mistake in the outfield, which wasn't a bad mistake. Very tough play. A Sox fan, female Sox fan, yelled, "You suck." He yelled something like unfathomably vile back at her, and that was caught on video. And since then, he's been fined for that. He's had to answer for that. I think he's embarrassed about that. And in the games at Wrigley this week, he's made egregious errors in the outfield that he never would have made prior to this happening. So they asked him last night, are you feeling a little bit anxiety about all this stuff?
14: Yesterday and today are genuinely laughable. I'm trying to make up for the lack of production that I've given this team and this city, and not acting how I should. And anything physical usually starts mental, and I think that's just what I'm showing everybody right now.
13: So, yeah.
11: The man needs a day off. Yeah. And the Cubs have a day off today, and they will host Houston starting tomorrow. A series loss in Seattle also for the Sox. They dropped the finale yesterday out there 5-4. They are also off today before heading to San Francisco for the weekend. WNBA action had the Sky losing their home. That's okay. Sky lost to Dallas.
13: Heard the word Sky.
11: Conference finals going in both the NHL and the NBA. Mixed weather continues with mostly sunny skies and a high in the low 60s this afternoon, back to the upper 40s later. And right now it is still 48. With your Mixed News update at 8:07.
13: April Franklin. We are looking for you, April Franklin. What would she be? A descendant of potentially Ben and Aretha. We don't know.
8: Right.
13: But April Franklin of Des Plaines, we need you. 312-233-1019. We want to double that paycheck. And up next, we're going to play Nikki's $1,000 Minute. And I hope you have paid attention to your Dr. Seuss book covers. That's next on the Morning Mix.

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1: Hey, good morning. It's Chris, Nikki, and Whip in the morning on The Mix. Is this Antonio?
2: Yes, it is.
1: All right, man. Are you ready to play Nikki's $1,000 Minute?
2: I sure am.
1: Okay, love it. Have you heard us play before on the radio?
2: Yeah, I have.
1: Okay, great. Great. So you kind of know what you're in for. Antonio, what do you do for a living?
2: I'm a handyman.
1: Oh man, we all need
3: so
1: you, dude.
3: Many questions.
1: What would you say are like, what are the top things you tend to be called to do?
2: Basically everything that nobody wants to do themselves.
1: Right. Yeah.
2: Drywall painting, laminate flooring, a lot of different stuff. Furniture assembly, mounting TVs on walls. We even do lawns and stuff. So we do a little bit of everything.
3: Wow.
4: You ever use that stuff called great stuff, which is that it's a spray and then it hardens into like a really firm like a insulation basically?
2: I know what you're talking about.
4: Yeah, well, my question was going to be, how do you get it off your hands?
1: For 3 weeks, this guy's been walking around.
4: Yeah, it's very difficult.
1: His hands look like Mickey Mouse hands.
4: Yeah, I'm probably going to lose this finger, actually.
1: Probably.
4: But anyway.
3: Poor Antonio. He's like, this is what I called for?
1: Literally, he's like, guys, I did this at work. This is supposed to be fun. So, Antonio, here's the drill, my man. We have 10 trivia questions for you. Your job is to get all 10 correct. When you do that, we give you the $1,000. Whatever you say first is your answer, but you can say pass. You can pass as many times as you want. We go back to those questions with leftover time at the end, okay?
2: Okay.
1: All right, man. We're going to get into it right now. Here we go. In 3, 2, 1, go.
3: How many items are in a baker's dozen?
2: 9.
3: Which museum does Night at the Museum take place at?
2: Well, Night at the Museum. Was it the Smithsonian?
3: Which minor league hockey team calls the Allstate Arena its home?
2: Minor league hockey team. Oh, okay.
3: What color is the Cat in the Hat's umbrella?
2: Black.
3: Even though it has a bill, webbed feet, and lays eggs, what kind of animal is a platypus? Spell broccoli.
2: B-R-O-C-C-O-L-L-I.
3: Which NBA player married himself in a publicity stunt that was meant to promote his 1996 memoir?
2: Was that Dennis Rodman?
3: What is the traditional Japanese art of folding paper called?
1: Time, but give us an answer.
2: Origami.
1: Okay. Strong finish. That was great. Let's recap now. Here we go. How many items are in a baker's dozen? The answer's 13. So normal dozen 12, but the baker throws an extra one in for you.
2: Yeah, okay.
1: And then what museum does Night at the Museum take place at? The Smithsonian.
3: Is that two?
1: That might
3: is
1: be
3: one
1: the
3: of
1: second
3: them.
1: One. Oh, yep. I think one of them does.
3: Yep.
1: But in the first movie, they're at the Museum of Natural History in New York City.
4: Well, I'm going to give you a point anyway.
1: Yeah, let's get a point there.
4: I'm giving you a point. Right, make it 3.
1: All right. Chicago's minor league hockey team calls the Allstate Arena home. What is the name of that team? Any guess? Not the Blackhawks, but the...
2: The Fire?
1: Okay, that's our soccer team. The Wolves.
2: Okay, yeah.
1: Chicago Wolves.
2: Like that. I'm not sorry. I'm sorry.
1: No, that's okay.
3: That's all right, yeah.
1: All right, what color is the Cat in the Hat's umbrella? You went with black. Solid guess. The answer is blue.
2: Oh, okay.
1: So you're right there. Even though it has a bill, webbed feet, and lays eggs, what kind of animal is a platypus?
3: Because it lays eggs, it's you would think it's like a bird or a reptile, but it's neither one of those.
1: Any guess?
3: It's a mammal.
4: It's like us.
3: Just like us.
2: A mammal.
1: Yeah. I laid an egg yesterday. And I got webbed feet. Yeah. Really weird, dude. Broccoli. You added an L. That's the only thing. B-R-O-C-C-O-L-I. Broccoli. So you missed that one by an L, which is lame. But you know that Dennis Rodman married himself in 96. The
3: you
1: worm.
3: Forget.
1: How weird and what a time to be alive
4: so
1: that was.
4: So weird.
3: Yep.
1: And you knew origami is the Japanese tradition of paper art folding. So way to go, dude. Nice finish. Congrats, Antonio. Thanks for taking on Nikki's $1,000 Minute.
2: Thank you. Thank you for having me.
3: Of course. We'll be calling you with more handyman questions.
1: The door doesn't close anymore. The house settled.
3: Thank you so much.
1: All right. Thank you, Antonio. That is Nikki's $1,000 Minute. That's how we play. 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

0: extended version there.
1: Yeah.
0: A lot of people don't know he had that last extra verse on there.
1: Right.
0: The label made him cut it because politics.
1: Yeah.
0: We got it back. Good morning. It's Chris, Nikki, and Whip in the Morning on The Mix.
1: What was that Billy Joel line? Like, you know, the label makes you cut it to 3:59 or whatever.
0: Right,
1: and
0: yep.
1: Piano Man, when he has to edit it, you know.
0: Not
1: but
0: this. Totally. No, yeah, this we got it the back. Good. It's the whole 6.5 minute version. Right. We want it all.
1: Yeah. 49 degrees, high around 61. Tomorrow, high around 66.
0: April Franklin. Displains. What are you doing? Trying to double your paycheck, April. April Franklin, 312-233-1019. We are also trying to give somebody a brand new patio set courtesy of American Sail, the Bar Harbor Lounge set. Right now, we've got our finalists for the Pitiful Patio Set Contest. The winner's going to be announced tomorrow, but we need your votes. 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You can see the four finalists. We said we're only going to take three, but we were inundated, according to the judging panel. They said inundation happened, and so we had expanded to four finalists. These patio sets are pitiful.
1: They all need help.
0: Yeah. We've got option number one, where they have a table that has no glass. It should be glass, but there is none. And then mismatched chairs.
2: You can barely call it a table in that case.
0: What is it? Yeah. A frame? Metal?
2: Exactly.
0: Standing metal. Freestanding metal. We got a chair that's ripped apart for number two. Number three has a basketball hoop and then just no furniture at all. And then number four, it looks as if the furniture had been through a fire.
1: Yeah.
0: And then salvaged, and there's nowhere to sit.
1: Might have had a tiki torch accident.
0: Like, what am I supposed to do with this?
2: Right.
0: So go to WTMX.com now. Voting is available to you. You got to choose your favorite. Text us the number that you want to vote for. I will say it is tight. I mean, it is like a suit that you put on after the holidays. It is tight. It's ill-fitting.
2: Wow.
0: People are giving you dirty looks. It's like, this is a bad idea. We can see all your, it's bad. So get your votes in, because tomorrow the winner will be announced, and they're going to take home that gorgeous patio set courtesy of American Sail, where you can bring the fun home. And thank you to American Sail for putting up that patio set. How exciting. Last call for April Franklin of Displains. 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
0: Oh, it's Chris, Nikki, and Whip in the morning on The Mix. Hi, April Franklin.
2: Hello.
0: Hey, I don't want to be rude, but the hell have you been doing? What the hell? What are you doing? What were you up to?
2: I was fine until a coworker called me and was screaming at me, call The Mix, your name was called. And I'm like, no way. And
0: yeah.
2: She's like, yeah. So I'm like, I don't know the number. And she's like, I don't either. So you guys were on my phone. I didn't realize I had it on my phone.
0: Oh, I love it.
2: She gets half of whatever I get because I never would have heard it because I wasn't listening this morning.
0: Yeah, you know what? The phone broke up. Take that back. Give her like a quarter. Don't give her half. Calm down, April.
3: What a
0: calm
3: good
0: down.
3: Friend. No,
0: yeah,
3: like
0: too
3: quarter.
0: Good. Someone say too good of a friend.
3: No,
0: oh,
3: right.
0: No. Save some of that
2: she's
0: for you.
2: Awesome.
0: What's her name,
2: can
0: April?
2: Can I do a shout out to her?
0: Yeah,
2: yes.
0: Please.
2: Her name's Marcy.
0: Oh, Marcy and April.
2: Shout out to Marcy.
3: Yeah.
2: Yep.
3: Marcy and April
2: awesome.
3: They're going out to lunch tomorrow. Don't bother them for like 3 hours.
0: How exciting is that?
4: That's great.
0: Wow. Hey,
2: thank
0: congratulations,
2: you guys
0: April.
2: So much.
0: Oh, we're so excited for
2: thank you.
0: You.
2: So much.
0: Our pleasure. Our pleasure.
2: Okay.
0: Enjoy your Memorial Day weekend. Save our phone number, April.
2: Thank you.
0: Okay.
2: No, it was in my phone. Thank God. It was already in there. So
4: continue.
2: When she was looking for it, I found it.
4: Continue to save it. It's going to come in handy again, I'm sure.
0: That's right.
2: Okay. Thank you so much.
3: All right.
0: Bye.
3: Thanks, guys.
0: Just give me the money.
3: Your ribbing.
0: Yeah, I
3: just
0: got it.
3: My cash. Leave me alone.
0: I almost made you guys look like full-on idiots.
3: No,
0: I get it.
3: April, you got it.
0: We love it, April. Congratulations.
3: Very cool.
0: I forgot to ask her if she's related to Ben or Aretha. Dang it.
3: Thanks, Marcy.
0: Next time.
3: Like, what a coworker.
0: What about the baseball company?
4: I'm going to go with no, because if that were the case, I think she would lead with that in every conversation.
0: Every time, right?
4: Anybody knew she meets.
3: Man,
4: at least I would.
3: I don't know why she was so quick to get off the phone.
0: Yeah, she really did. Emma just looked at me and went, she's gone.
3: Yeah, literally. She's like, you know, just keep the money. I don't even care.
0: Crazy.
3: I don't even care. It's not worth it.
0: Crazy. Congratulations to April and to Marcy, who's apparently getting half. I don't know that she said that, right? I would have said like $4. Give her keep some for, whew, that's a generous friend. All right, we got to get a look at the new, the roads, right? These are roads. This is road music. Nikki's on roads. Take it.
3: You probably easily cooked the Montrose 15 minutes. Someone started their Memorial Day weekend early.
0: I don't want to say I've been drinking, but I've been sipping. And that's a different thing.
3: Inbound Kennedy O'Hare to downtown, 42 minutes, 41 minutes on the reverse. Inbound Eisenhower from the Jane Addams to the old post office, 52 minutes. We do have an accident on the on-ramp from Independence Boulevard, so that's causing some slowdowns. If you're on the outbound Eisenhower from the old post office to the Jane Addams, 46 minutes. We do have a disabled vehicle with the center lane blocked. That's after Austin. You'll run into that. Inbound Stevenson, 355 to the Saba Lakeshore Drive, 39 minutes. You have an accident inbound at First Avenue. If you're going outbound Stevenson from Saba Lakeshore Drive to 355, it's 27 minutes. Inbound Dan Ryan, 95th to the interchange, 29 minutes. If you are on the in the express lanes, there is a slowdown here on the inbound express lanes around 47th Street. There's an accident on the right shoulder. So you might start seeing some of this Memorial Weekend traffic. You know what I mean?
0: Thinking, like, I'm curious what tomorrow is going to be like.
3: Taking some stuff off.
0: Yeah.
3: We have an accident as well on DeSable Lakeshore Drive, northbound after 47th Street. So slow down there. And then we have an accident on Route 53 between Eisenhower and Kirchhoff. So there's some solid track when you traffic when you approach that. That's a quick look at traffic on the Mix.
0: Up next, we're going to go to the newsroom with a man who's solid. It's Whip.
4: Yeah, they have named the safest mid-sized cities in America. Oh. Do you live in one? We'll tell you on the Mix.
1: The price of gas? Outrageous. Buying groceries? Insane. Grabbing dinner out at a restaurant? Yeah, we don't even want to talk about it. 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
3: 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It's Chris, Nikki, and Whip in the morning on The Mix.
13: Yes, it's 8:37, 49 degrees. Should get up to around 61 today, 66 tomorrow.
3: Right. Ooh, we're taking it to the newsroom with Whip.
14: Memorial Day weekend is almost here. Experts are still predicting record numbers of travelers both at the airports and on the roads. Even though gas prices are laughable in a bad way, the national average is about $4.48 for a gallon of regular, which is 42% above last year at this time when it was only $3.14. And of course, we're always above average in the Chicago area. Right now, our average is $5.42 per gallon. Yesterday, we learned Carmel, Indiana has been named the best place in America in which to live. All in, full stop, end of story. All in. Now, today, they have put...
3: I just think he's all in.
14: I should say that this is not any particular piece of having a great place. It's like they just literally named it the best place. So it's like, this is a specific thing we're going to focus on in this next list.
3: Towns that are mid.
14: Exactly. Well, mid-sized cities in America, and we're ranking these on safety. Not we, but they are ranking these on safety now. And Carmel, Indiana, still on the list, but only at number 6 this time around. But a lot of Wisconsin and Indiana in the top 10. Appleton, Wisconsin, 10th safest mid-sized city. Someplace in Idaho that looks like it's in France, Coeur d'Alene. Idaho. Fancy. Yeah, who knew? Waukesha, Wisconsin, that's our speed. Greenwood, Indiana, Carmel, Indiana, also Logan, Utah, Ames, Iowa, Warwick, Rhode Island, State College, Pennsylvania, and Broomfield, Colorado, your 10 safest places in America in terms of mid-sized cities. Naperville, the safest mid-sized city in Illinois, because there's no such thing as a list of good things that does not include Naperville, and it's at number 26 nationally.
3: Wow, they just got to clear up that Topgolf parking lot. No pop.
13: Oh, my God.
14: Number one in a heartbeat. That is so true. So true. Finally, we mentioned Memorial Day, and with that, you know, the 4th of July can't be far behind. And if you're worried that based on his recent legal troubles, competitive eater Joey Chestnut wouldn't be able to defend his hot dog eating title in the annual contest, worry not. Woo. The reigning champ and 17
3: easy, sister.
13: I was off all night.
14: I know.
3: That's all she and Joel can talk about. They're laying in bed, awake. Oh, look, give me the latest. What's the latest?
14: I know. You looked stressed out, anxious. Yeah. I knew you had to do something with this. The Nathan's Famous International Hot Dog Eating Contest on July 4th will feature Joey Chestnut, the 17-time champ, despite the fact that he's on probation after pleading guilty to misdemeanor battery after he allegedly slapped a guy in the face in a bar in Indiana and was sentenced to 180 days of probation for that. A judge, though, says, I mean, a special circumstance is a special circumstance, and has granted him permission to travel outside the state just for this thing so he can defend his title and his signature mustard belt on Coney Island.
13: But he can't dunk the hot dogs and beer.
3: No, like not anymore.
13: Planning. It would
3: not
13: be allowed. Back to the water.
14: That's right.
3: Yep. I will say I have audio of the actual organizers of the event going back and forth on whether or not they should get, in the biz, they call them nuts.
15: Now you want to get nuts? Come on. Let's get nuts.
3: And they got nuts, he'll be there. It's good news, guys.
14: That's true. Mm-hmm. Moving to sports, Cubs lose again last night to the Brewers. They have lost five in a row. They got swept by Milwaukee, and now they're down to third place in the National League Central. I mean, it all changed in a heart. It did change in a heartbeat for them last week or two. Anyway, though, they're also behind the Cardinals now and the Brewers. They're off today. They host Houston starting tomorrow.

0: Good morning. It's Chris, Nikki, and Whip in the morning on The Mix.
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2: What's today?
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2: Really?
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3: Thursday.
5: Three style.
6: And that's a magic number.
0: It is a magic number, Jack Black. Thank you. Good morning. It's Chris, Nikki, and Whip in the morning on The Mix, and we're ready for our Thursday three style. And today we got three things on the mind. Saturday, Sunday, and Monday.
1: Oh, yeah.
0: Three-day weekend for most people. Asterisk.
1: Yeah. Right.
0: For most people.
1: That's true.
0: Your three-day weekend. What are the first three words that come to mind when we say to you, three-day weekend? You're going to send those three random words to us by calling 312-233-1019. We'll take your three random words, and then we'll put them into a song completely improvised live on the air. Your Thursday three style. The topic is three-day weekend. What are the first three words that come to mind? 312-233-1019. And for your three words, you're going to win tickets to see Alex Warren at United Center.
1: Yeah, you'll be planning out the rest of your summer because he's going to be there June 29th. So you can be going to see Finding Family on the Road Tour June 29th at United Center is Alex Warren.
0: That's right. Our crappy song is going to send you to see a world-class singer. 312-233-1019. Three words, three-day weekend, next in the Morning Mix.

0: Good morning. It's Chris, Nikki, and Whip in the morning on The Mix.
1: We are going to double another paycheck, hopefully,
0: right,
1: at 9 o'clock.
0: Hopefully.
1: But right now, we're calling Alex Warren's name because that's who you could be going to see at the United Center June 29th.
2: It's Thursday.
3: Really?
2: What is it?
3: Thursday.
4: Three style.
5: And that's a magic
0: number. That it is. Your Thursday freestyle, all about your 3-day weekend. That most of you are getting asterisks. Okay, we're very excited for you to enjoy Memorial Day weekend. Please welcome to the show today's wordsmith. It's Kristen in Minooka. Ooh. Hi, Kristen.
6: Hi, how's it going?
0: So good. How are you?
6: I'm good. On my way to work, but good.
0: Oh, okay, great. What do you do for a living?
6: Preschool teacher.
0: Hey, awesome. Thanks for doing that. That's great. A little stressful, I imagine.
6: Yes, especially this time of the year.
0: Yeah, exactly right. Yeah, our son's starting preschool in the fall, but he's in, quote, preschool now anyway. So, hopefully. I like it. It's good. So, Kristen, are you excited for this 3-day weekend?
6: I am. Okay. I could breathe.
0: Oh, good. I think by breathe, she meant drink. Now, Kristen, have you heard us do a Thursday freestyle before?
6: Yes, every Thursday.
0: Oh, amazing. So now you're a part of it. We need the first 3 words that come to mind when we say 3-day weekend. What are they?
6: Okay, let's go with chill.
0: Oh, great. Yeah.
6: Disagreements.
1: Yes, there we go.
6: And food.
0: Oh, gosh. I love it. Okay. Chill.
6: Food.
0: Disagreements and food. Okay, Kristen, stay right there. Don't go anywhere, okay? This is Kristen in Minooka's Thursday freestyle. She is on her way to teach preschoolers. She's doing the Lord's work out there today.
7: Oh, yeah.
0: She's excited for a relaxing 3-day weekend. Her words are chill, disagreements, and food. And it's funny she says chill because we had chill vibes. Inspired by Christopher Cross for today's Thursday freestyle. Feels like you're on your friend's lake boat that they own. And you're just a guest, right?

0: brick food.
1: Yes.
2: Yeah.
0: I'll go to Aldi today. I'll load up for everything I need for the weekend. And then by Saturday, it'll all be gone. Because my kids ate all the damn food. What happened 3-day weekend? Trying to relax. Now I'm back. Happy Memorial Day. Kristen in Manuka, that is your Thursday freestyle.
3: Yes, I love it. Oh. Lots of food going to be eaten by my kids.
0: There you go.
1: Right.
0: How many kids do you have, Krista?
3: Three.
0: Three of your own and then 30 that you have to take care of every day? Oh, my. All right, we're going to give you
3: 16.
0: All right, we're giving you Alex Warren tickets, but we're also going to give you a $100 Giordano's gift card to feed all those mouths, okay?
3: Oh, my gosh. Thank you. We live right by one, literally.
1: Perfect.
0: Gotta get so the tavern good. Style. Do like, the tavern style.
1: You love grilling and all that, but then there's one day where you're like, you know what? No.
0: No, I'm not grilling anything.
1: we'll just get some pizza.
0: And then you put it in their mouths, and they actually shut up. It's great. Congrats, Kristen. We're so happy for you. Thanks for your three words.
3: Thank you. Thank you so much.
0: You
3: this
0: bet you.
3: Fun.
0: Stay right there. Emma's going to get all your info. Congrats to Kristen and Manuka. That's your Thursday freestyle. Oh, man. We're going to double a paycheck in 7 minutes, which means we need Nikki to give us a look at the roads right meow.
1: All right. Inbound Eanes Lake Hook to Montrose 15, 21 on the reverse. Inbound Kennedy O'Hare to downtown 41 minutes, 36 if you're headed the other way. Inbound Eisenhower from the Jane Addams to the old post office 51 minutes. If you're on the outbound Eisenhower from the old post office to the Jane Addams, there we go. There's a disabled vehicle with a center lane block that's around Austin, so it's about 35 minutes. Inbound Stevenson 355 to the Saba Lakeshore Drive 36 minutes, 26 on the reverse. There is an accident on the exit ramp at First Avenue. Inbound Dan Ryan 95th to the interchange 27 minutes. We do have an accident on the Jane Addams if you're on the 39 westbound between Business US 20 and past Rope Road. It looks like Rope. That's what it sounds like. There is an accident right lane block. So again, this is the Jane Addams after US Business US 20. And then also solid traffic on 80 westbound between Briggs and Center Street due to a bridge inspection on the Des Plaines River until 2:30.
0: Expect the DPR doing us dirty.
1: Getting it in under the wire here. And then we also have Route 53 northbound between the Eisenhower and Kirchhoff. There was an earlier accident, so a slight delay there. That's a quick look at traffic on the mix.
0: You know, we had some late texters for Thursday freestyle, and two are nearly identical, save for one word. 219, barbecue, beers, friends. 312, barbecue, beers, regret. So, you know, it depends what your weekend's going to
4: look like. Okay, before and after.
0: That's right. Up next, we'll go to the newsroom with Whip.
4: King Charles is alive. Why are we telling you that? We'll tell you on the mix.
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1: Beth Kalush from Chicago. Beth Kalush, A-A-L-U-S-H.
16: Yeah, Kalush. You might say that after you, like, drain a three. Kalush. Beth Kalush of Chicago, 312-233-1019. Beth, don't make us wait like April Franklin did. Just call us back, Beth. Make it Friday. It's Thursday. Let's make it easy for all of us. 312-233-1019. Beth Kalush, and we're taking it Kalush into the newsroom with Whip.
4: Yeah, one of the busiest travel periods of the year starts today, essentially, as Memorial Day weekend sort of begins. Many, many people will take the Friday and just take the four-day weekend, right? So people are starting to try to get out of town. More than 2 million people are expected to pass through O'Hare and Midway combined this weekend. Meanwhile, according to the Chicago Department of Aviation, 15% more people will go through O'Hare this Memorial Day weekend than last year, and about 3% more at Midway than last year. Friday is expected to be the busiest day at both of those places, and it all should go without saying, but just to make sure, travelers to both airports could see, quote, longer than usual wait times at security checkpoints, unquote, due to the increase in passengers. So get there early. Leave now. Even if your flight is tomorrow, maybe just leave
16: or
4: now.
16: Or Saturday. Yeah, just go right now.
4: Exactly.
16: Yeah.
4: Somebody in Park Ridge was exposed to a rabid bat this week, according to the Illinois Health Department, who adds that animal control specialists were able to remove the bat from a residence on Rose Avenue in that suburb Tuesday. The bat did test positive for rabies yesterday, and a person was exposed. Cook County Animal Control is reminding people not to handle bats or other wild animals, for that matter. If you believe you've been exposed to rabies or bitten by a bat or both, seek medical care immediately. Finally, King Charles is very much alive. We felt the need to announce this because a radio station in the UK recently announced the opposite, saying, and I'm not saying it wouldn't be big news here, but it would really be big news there. They said the king had passed away. Radio Caroline, which broadcasts across parts of England, accidentally triggered its death of a monarch protocol yesterday as regular programming abruptly ended and presenters announced that normal broadcast had been suspended following what they said was the death of King Charles. God Save the King then played over the airwaves before the station fell silent for roughly 15 minutes. The station manager, one Peter Moore, later apologized and blamed the mistake on a computer error.
16: Dang, come on, Pete.
4: Yeah, we expect more out of you.
16: Mr. What's Mr. happening Moore. Over there?
4: Yeah, exactly.
16: Oh,
1: I could be wrong. This just says AI to me.
4: It does.
16: Oh, like
1: some
16: absolutely.
1: Little AI. Yeah. Yeah. Someone totally. Plugs right. something in yeah. and, right. yep.
4: We don't actually have a radio station. We just hit a button and we sit back and.
16: That's still on? I didn't even know it was still on.
4: Yeah, yeah. All right, moving to sports. Cubs lose.
16: You know we're live.
4: Yeah.
16: You know we're live.
4: Definitely live.
16: That was a 2 second long.
4: Never keep that in if we were recorded or fake.
16: That was a lot.
4: Cubs lose to the Brewers 5-0 last night at Wrigley Field. They have lost 5 in a row. They got swept by Milwaukee and they're off today. And the White Sox also lost that series out in Seattle. They dropped 2 of 3. They lost 5-4 yesterday. They're in San Francisco for the weekend after a day off today. WNBA action had the Sky losing their home opener to Dallas last night, and the conference finals continue in both the NHL and the NBA. Mixed weather, mostly sunny, high in the low 60s this afternoon before we get down to the upper 40s tonight. Right now, we're still stuck at 48 with your Mixed News update at 9:05.
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16: Hi, is this Beth?
20: This is Beth.
16: Hi, Beth. Good morning. How do you pronounce that last name, Beth?
20: Kalish.
1: Kalish.
16: Beth, know, where do you get off?
20: Yeah.
16: It's K-A-L.
20: Hey, it's my husband's fault.
16: Yeah, it always is. Always us idiots.
1: I like the idea of collusion, though.
16: Yeah, collusion.
1: That was good. Yeah.
16: Yeah.
1: Kalish.
20: I've heard it all. I accept anything.
16: Okay, well, you're
1: especially money.
16: That's right. You're going to accept this doubled paycheck. Congratulations. I wouldn't share it with him. You keep it for you, okay?
4: Definitely.
20: Yeah, you got it.
16: Got it.
1: She's like, no problem. What do you think you want to spend it on? Just some bills, or is there anything fun you have in mind?
16: Yeah, name change?
20: I'm not gonna lie, I didn't want to keep my last name, but that's okay. No, actually, there was a girls' trip I was debating whether I could take with my sorority sisters in October, and now I absolutely can go.
3: Look at that!
21: Where are we going? Where are you guys going?
20: Arizona, Scottsdale.
21: Oh man, let us know the weekend. Nikki will book too.
20: Yeah, it's for October 23rd that weekend.
21: There you go, Nikki. Clear your calendar.
20: I can tell them today I can go.
21: Oh, amazing!
1: That is so great. Have a wonderful time.
21: Awesome news, Beth.
20: Thank you.
21: Congratulations. Thank you. Yeah. Enjoy your long weekend and enjoy this doubled paycheck.
20: Thank you so much. I really appreciate it. You guys are awesome.
21: Ah, you're the best. Congrats. Thank you to Beth. And as a reminder, guys, today is Thursday. We just got a text. Oh, my gosh, did I miss the Good News Friday segment? Or does that happen at 9:40? I replied, bad news. It's only Thursday.
1: Yeah. You know, whoever sent that, amen.
21: But yes,
1: I'm
3: feels like
1: you.
3: Friday.
1: I woke up every day like Friday, right?
21: Yeah, no. We made it, right?
3: Sure.
1: No, it's Tuesday.
21: Still. Okay. Oh, no. It's actually just November, Nikki. It's like, what?
1: Man.
21: So... Today is Thursday. Tomorrow at 8:40, though, yes, we will have your good news. Coming up next, we have a very unique world record holder. You'll be shocked at what record she holds. We'll have that for you after Mariah on the Morning Mix.

0: Legend has it she's still holding that note. Good morning. It's Chris, Nikki, and Whip in the morning on the Mix.
1: Hold that all long weekend.
0: Yeah.
1: 50 degrees, high around 61.
0: Now, I don't hold any world records. To my knowledge, none of us do, right? You guys aren't secretly setting world records over the weekends that I know of, right? Okay, great. Well, there is a woman now known as the Lawn Queen at the Louisville Waterfront Park. She set a Guinness World Record. She mowed a football-sized area in under 15 minutes. That's right. A lady holds the world lawn mowing speed record.
2: Nice. Unreal. Okay.
0: Mowed a football field. That's a 100-yard field.
2: Yeah.
0: What is that football field? Is it 100 by...
2: Oh, God. How wide is it?
0: 25, 30? What is it?
2: I'd have to look that up.
0: Yeah, well, it's something like that. She mowed it in 15 minutes. Hmm. Pretty impressive. She's just out there running. She finished with 9 seconds to spare to break that record.
2: 53 and a third yards wide.
0: Shame on me. I was halfway there.
2: Yeah.
0: Living on a prayer. Well, there you have it. She's the Lawn Queen. That's a record I didn't even know existed. Out of curiosity this morning, it's 9-11 on a Thursday. Do we have any record holders among us? Do you hold any records, even if it's just at, like, your local CrossFit gym? You have the record for pull-ups. Or maybe, you know, you hold the record in your office for downing the most hard-boiled eggs during a contest you guys did that was ill-advised.
1: Yeah. Maybe your name's on a plaque at school.
0: Yeah,
1: you know
0: could
1: what
0: be.
1: I mean? No one's beat that dunk record.
0: That's right. Who has... a record. You own a real lot. You're a record holder. It is you. You are the one. Yeah, it could be. That's a great one. Maybe it's like, you know, at, I don't know, in New Lenox at the high school there, you've got the record for high jump.
1: I just saw a girl from my high school. Someone posted, so they updated all the shit from my class.
0: Yeah.
1: She from my class.
0: Yeah.
1: She still holds the most points in women's basketball.
0: Look at that.
2: Unbelievable.
1: So it was like all these other kids have come up and were like, Amy Hansen, you got it.
0: Suck on that, Caitlin Clark. Different school, but who cares?
2: It's a long-running record.
0: 312 to what you're trying to say.
1: Thanks, Whip.
2: No, I don't mean that.
0: Wow, what a weird, comment. Of all the comments he could have made.
2: That wasn't what I meant.
1: Were they using the fruit baskets back then?
0: Wow.
2: I just mean, records are made to be broken every couple years, usually. That's
0: I think
2: what
0: that they had a parking lot for all the horses then.
1: Oh, God.
0: 312-233-1019. You're a record holder. It's a world record. Or just a local record, but you hold it. Let's see how many record holders we have among us. It's coming your way next on the Morning Mix.

0: Good morning. It's Chris, Nikki, and Whip in the morning on The Mix.
1: Somber holds a record for not as many vowels there. He skipped that E.
0: When did that happen? When did we start giving vowels the kick to the curb? Right. I don't know. It became a thing.
1: Avril Lavigne, I blame her.
0: Right. Yeah, what's that about? Good morning, good morning, good morning. We have some record holders in our midst. A woman now holds the record for speed lawn mowing. She mowed an entire football field in under 15 minutes at 14 minutes and 51 seconds. It happened in Louisville, where they're worried about this sort of thing. Pretty impressive. Now, Nikki went to high school with a woman in 1924 who holds the record,
2: totally.
0: According to Whip.
1: She's still got it.
0: According to Whip. She's still
1: good.
0: Yeah. Man. It's okay.
1: Amy Hansen.
2: So many crazy centuries.
0: Yeah, they used to hand-stitch those basketballs back. It's pretty wild, yeah. We've got two record holders among us. We're starting with Lisa. Hi there, Lisa. You're in Wheeling. Your kids are record holders.
3: Yep, they are.
0: What for?
3: They're on a water ski team in Twin Lakes, Wisconsin, and they were invited to be part of the world's record holder for most kids behind a boat and pulled by one boat at 900 horsepower, and there were 80 skiers. They did six pyramids. They were three different teams. And it was very cool to watch.
0: What part of the pyramid were your kids?
3: My son is on the bottom, and my daughter is third tier on four high.
0: Wow.
1: That's crazy.
0: I've been on that lake. Our friends had a lake house there growing up, and we would go, and they'd still do the show there, right? They have like a whole area where they do a show, and you get to watch, and it's all people who are in the community.
3: Yep, every Wednesday and Saturday, they've been on the team for 30 years.
0: Unbelievable.
1: Six pyramids
0: of people, 80 kids being pulled by a boat. That's a great record to have.
2: Yeah, it is.
0: You want great records, though. Meet Rick in Palatine. Rick, good morning.
4: Good morning.
0: All right, you hold two records in your college dorm, so you know these are going to be good ones, guys.
2: Yes.
0: Hit us with those two records, Rick.
4: These are actually ones we can talk about. When we talk about Joey Chestnut, I've got two records there for the dorm. One time eating 300 pieces of popcorn shrimp in one sitting.
2: Okay. Boom. Holy Boom. Cow.
0: That's one right there. Now, really quick, some more info on this. 300 pieces, was it just eat until you give up and you didn't give up until you had 300, or was there a time limit?
4: It started with me just eating them, and then as the crowd kind of grew, I kind of got into it, and it got bigger and bigger and bigger, and then I just realized I couldn't quit with everybody watching.
2: Yeah, can't let them down.
0: Were you using the cocktail sauce?
4: No.
0: Okay, great.
1: Extra room.
0: Yeah, all right, so we got 300 pieces of popcorn shrimp in a sitting, and the next one?
4: 21 slices of ice cream cake roll in the sitting.
1: Oh. 21 slices of ice cream
0: cake roll. So that was at the dorm. They just kept bringing you slices from the cafeteria?
4: They just kept getting them and feeding to me, and I just kept putting them away.
1: I love this. Rick's at it again, guys.
0: Watch out, guys. And then you said this landed you all sorts of chicks, huh?
4: Well, yeah, that's quite a popular thing among the women.
0: I bet, yeah. Well, hey, I'm going out with that guy that ate 21 rolls of cake. Pretty crazy. So what college was this at, Rick?
4: University of Illinois, sir.
0: Hey, look at that, Whip.
2: All right.
0: ILL.
2: Yeah, I-N-I.
0: There it is.
2: I-N-I.
0: There it is. Hey, Rick, congratulations, man. That's awesome. We're very happy for you. Glad that you ate all that food. We're going to help you eat a little bit more. Let's see what you can do with sushi, Rick.
1: You already got the shrimp part down, so let's see how many rolls you can eat at Miru.
0: Congratulations, Rick. Enjoy that dinner. And, boy, I don't know, take a Tums.
2: That is such a college boy thing.
1: That is.
2: That is.
1: We did get a text from someone whose dad, Ray, holds the record and for deadlifting over 80, over 300 pounds.
0: Hey!
1: An 80-year-old guy.
2: Over 80?
1: Over 80 years old, 300 pounds deadlifting, Ray. Congrats,
0: man.
1: That's crazy.
2: That's nuts.
0: You know what? If I tried to lift that, I'd be dead.
1: That's right.
0: What would happen. Right. What happened to Chris? He stopped existing the second he tugged up on the bar. Congratulations to our record holders all among us. This guy holds the record for most backflips in a concert. Probably. Yeah. It's Benson Boone on The Mix.

0: things that I've got.
1: Good morning. It's Chris, Nikki, and Whip in the morning on the Mix.
2: 50 degrees at O'Hare, high around 61. Tomorrow, high around 66.
1: 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What are you supposed to watch and what are you not? We're going to tell you with the Morning Mix's Stream It or Skip It next on the Morning Mix.
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20: 9:30 and 50 degrees at O'Hare High, around 61.
19: 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The world is the Blockbuster. It's all available to you. What do you want to watch? I'll kick us off. I got a whole series, guys, and not a TV series, a movie series.
20: Oh.
19: Starring one of my favorite actors of all time, Denzel Washington, The Equalizer series. So The Equalizer films, I think I'm on my third watch through of these. They are phenomenal. You can watch the first two on Prime, and the third one is waiting for you on Peacock. So you could, if you have all of those services, work your way through all of them. The Equalizer follows Denzel Washington's character, Robert McCall, and he's, you don't really know, but you come to learn he's sort of a former operative, sort of mercenary type, he can kick everybody's butt guy. And he's living a quiet life, but if he sees injustice, oh, he equalizes it. Highly recommend. It's based off an old TV show that then became this movie series that then became a TV show with Queen Latifah recently, which I think is canceled. But the movies are fantastic. Okay. Again, the first two are on Prime. The third one is on Peacock. It's 100% a stream it for me. If you like the John Wick style guy, it's a little more methodical than that, though. You get a lot of quiet Denzel walking around looking for injustice, and then he kind of slips in and whoops people's butts. But there's plenty of those moments where Denzel, like, whoops the guy's butt, and then he tells that, you're okay, sit down, you're going to be fine, keep breathing. Highly recommend The Equalizer, all three of them.
21: Love it.
20: I'm going in the totally different direction here. And I love this. I do not recommend it for your kids. I do not recommend it for your family. In fact, I would say it's not safe for anywhere. It's not safe for work, not safe for anywhere. But, man, it's a good series, and it's just come to an end, and I have to watch the final episode of The Boys.
19: There you go.
20: It is a Marvel meets Tarantino, and then more offensive things you can ever think of. It really is a crazy show. It is definitely not for everybody. It's all about superheroes. If we kind of created them, and they all have their own agendas, and you know, it's darkly funny. Again, not safe for anywhere. I don't let my own kid watch it, so I'm just throwing that disclaimer out. But as far as the series go, I mean, it's just a really crazy, smart, fun thing to watch. Like, I will tell you, I've cried at it. And I cried recently catching up, and I was like, oh, my gosh, what is it? Hey, I'm crying at this. But, yeah, so I recommend The Boys, but just with a lot of asterisks.
0: Yeah, be very...
20: Like I said, there's not safe for work. There's not safe for home. There's, I call this not safe for anywhere.
21: Well, okay, what do you think is safer, Euphoria or The Boys?
20: Oh man.
21: Because that's where I thought you were going.
20: No, and that's... Yeah, I think both of those...
21: Because I only watched some clips and I had to burn my phone. Right.
20: Put those two, and then remember that show Sex Life? Put all those together and just watch them like in a deep basement by yourself.
21: I don't remember the show Sex Life.
20: Man.
21: Yeah. You mean real sex?
20: No, it was called Sex Life, and it had like, I had to like lower the blinds. It had a reveal at the end.
21: I don't know. This? Anything?
0: I am sorry. The two of you saying sex said it too much. He's asking if it's real. I don't have time.
21: Real sex?
0: I was trying to find a clip that I could play from The Boys.
20: Just know, like, here's the thing. I watch the tough stuff so you don't have to, okay? So I'm telling you, it's not safe for
0: anywhere. Here's a clip from The Boys.
20: Don't do it.
0: That's it. That's all I can play. Yeah. Everything else is F's and B's and others.
20: Sure. Yeah.
0: All right, so that's If You're Nasty, a stream of The Boys on
20: It's
0: Prime.
20: A great show. It is definitely not safe for anywhere.
21: And now for something completely different. Hey. As somebody once said, my choice is if you need a mindless but hilarious movie binge for Memorial Day weekend, it's all of the Despicable Me / Minions movies. I'd like to point out these are made for kids, but they work for adults too, with some references and stuff. Nothing dirty that the grown-ups would get, but kids would not. But of course, the kids love it too. Now, you should watch them probably in order to make sure you keep the plot straight. But if you want them in order of quality... Despicable Me 1, Despicable Me 2, Minions The Rise of Gru, Despicable Me 3, Minions, which actually was before those, and Despicable Me 4. That's your order. That's the worst one is 4. I think they've kind of jumped the shark a little bit by the end.
0: Right.
21: They're trying. But, that's what I would recommend. A lot of celebrity voices in there. Pretty funny all in all. And even just the Gru character and the Minions themselves. Can't get enough.
20: Here we go.
0: This is audio of Whip watching.
20: Yeah.
21: And they have names like Stu and Dave.
0: Really
20: fart
0: funny.
20: Guns,
21: Exactly. Yeah.
0: Well, we got three Stream-Its, but a variety of options. If you like methodical action films, one-man army type movies, the Equalizer series, the first two are on Prime, the third one's on Peacock. That's a Stream-It for me. If you like nasty, violent, swearing, political,
20: crazy, polarizing,
0: but
20: it
0: also
20: is all
0: superheroes.
20: Of it. But, again, Marvel Tarantino.
0: People blow up, all that stuff. Mm. It's The Boys on Prime Video. You got 6 seasons, 5 seasons.
20: A bunch
0: of
20: seasons.
0: It's all waiting for you
20: it's
0: now.
20: It's more offensive than you can even imagine.
0: And if you love being offended, Despicable Me. That one's waiting for you. They're all out there. Peacock has them all, I think.
21: Yeah, they're all somewhere.
0: Boom.
21: Yep.
0: Go and enjoy that. That's a Stream It. That's how we stream it or skip it here every Thursday on The Morning Mix. And Emma, producer, would like to give a shout out to Sheep Detectives. She saw it and loved it. It is not mad.

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1: 50 degrees at O'Hare, high around 61 and sunny today.
0: Nikki referenced this during Nikki's Deep Dish, but tonight is the last night for The Late Show. And I've kind of been reminded, and I didn't think of it this way, but I just kept thinking it's the last night for Stephen Colbert.
1: The whole show.
0: But yeah, like they're bringing so much Letterman stuff back.
2: Yeah, that's
0: obviously
2: true.
0: It was his show.
2: Yeah.
0: And he launched it, right? I mean.
2: Yeah, it was after.
0: He didn't get the Tonight Show thing, right?
2: Exactly. So he was on Late Night with David Letterman on NBC, moved over to CBS where they called it The Late Show. And there was James Corden for a while. Remember
0: that's
2: that?
0: Right.
2: I mean, it's harder. Like, you forget how big James Corden was for a while, too.
0: Yeah. Mr. Carpool Karaoke.
2: Yeah.
0: That's the guy.
1: So, yeah, supposedly, they're not saying who's on tonight. They had a ton of people last night. There was a rumor Billy Joel might play, which would be huge. And it sounds like he might be giving him a little more time tonight. He might be getting a little extra, a few more minutes or a tiny bit more time.
0: Right. Maybe they'll keep him on for 5 years. Just let it run.
1: Yeah.
0: We lied.
2: It's a marathon.
0: But yeah, it is interesting, though, because it's the end of that show forever. And the next thing we're going to get is Byron Allen Comedy Night. Literally.
2: Yeah. Well, the whole, Byron Allen Comics Unleashed, which is a show that already exists, but it's on late night when it's brokered TV. They pay to be on the air.
0: Yeah.
2: So essentially, it's kind of like a commercial where, however the thing works, Byron Allen and his company are paying to have their show
0: put on
2: in
0: there.
2: This slot.
0: Crazy.
2: It's kind of weird, right? But that's maybe the future.
0: It does feel interesting. I mean, you think about the landscape otherwise. You've got Fallon on NBC, Kimmel on ABC. And most of what people see of those shows now are the clips on YouTube and Instagram.
1: Right.
0: And TikTok and all that.
1: Both of them won't be live tonight.
0: Right. Yeah, they're all going dark in honor of Colbert being on tonight. So tonight, CBS, after your local news. That'll be it. The last Stephen Colbert, the last The Late Show.
1: Yeah, I don't think I've ever seen. I mean, we have all seen hosts sign off. Like, Conan's have, like, the White Stripes or, you know, Foo Fighters.
2: Right,
1: you know, they love different bands they love. But I don't know if I've ever seen a show sign off like this.
0: So and his next move, and it's not a joke, he's going to write a Lord of the Rings movie. That's for real. That's his actual next job.
2: Sounds like a joke, but
0: it's a real thing.
2: Not, apparently.
0: Right. Yeah, he's a huge Lord of the Rings fan.
1: I believe that.
0: Legitimately, and he knows Lord of the Rings backwards and forwards. And people on the shows over the years have quizzed him on it. It's crazy.
1: And he could always come here, didn't he? Wasn't he the one who worked at Scoozy?
0: Yeah,
1: I think
0: so, right.
1: Remember that restaurant downtown?
0: Yeah.
1: I feel like he's talked about that a bunch. So, hey, you got mad. Well, a lot of restaurants to choose from.
0: I know Steve Carell, they're really good buddies, and they started in Chicago together 100 years ago. So I wonder if he'll pop by. I think he was on recently for that show Rooster that Whip said to skip.
2: Yeah.
0: But
2: skip it.
0: That's a skip it, he says.
2: I skipped it after one episode.
0: Yeah.
1: Dang.
0: Last Colbert tonight. This is Raven Lanay now on The Morning Mix.

0: Good morning. It's Chris, Nikki, and Whip in the morning on the mix.
1: I like to wait till just when you put on the microphone to cough.
0: Is that what it was?
1: It's my favorite thing, yeah. Oh,
0: it's my favorite thing.
1: Yeah.
0: Oh, my goodness.
1: I like to sit the whole song, like, silent. Then I'll be like, yeah, here we go. 50 degrees right now, high around 61.
0: Yes, right. Boy, I really do think one morning we should turn the cameras on in here at about 5:28 a.m.
1: Man. No.
0: Because it just sounds like 10 old Model Ts are starting up. It's just us. Oh, my goodness. Hopefully you had a wonderful Thursday morning. We are doubling paychecks all day today. We doubled paychecks for April. We doubled a paycheck for Kristen and Beth. Oh, my goodness. So we're going to keep doubling them all day. What you need to do is get yourself hooked up and listening all day today. So put your AirPods in. Be listening on that free mix app. Be ready. Because when we call the name, you have 20 minutes.
1: Or in the case of, what was it, Sherry, I want to say, heard her friend's name. So if you hear your friend's name, that's the time to call them and let them know. And she's going to get some of that money.
0: That's right.
1: Promised on the air.
0: She said, I'm going to give her half of this. I said, that's a lot. Don't do that. Give her some of it. Just say the word some. That could be anything. Let me have some of that pie. Okay, here's a spoonful. Get the hell out of my house. You know what I mean?
2: Undefined.
0: We're doubling paychecks all day. Our sweet Jenny V is in here next to double the next one. She'll do 10, 11, 12, and 1, and then sweeter McCabe at 2, 3, and 4. So get ready.
1: Sweet Jenny V.
0: She's on next.
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It's Jenny V, and graduation season is here. This is really cool. Bruno Mars actually surprised an Ohio high school with a post-graduation ice cream truck for their seniors. It's him now with new music called Risk It All on The Mix.

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22: 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The second annual Morning Mix Diaper Drive presented by Huggies. We got you, baby.
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25: Mostly cloudy the rest of the day. A high near 58. And then tonight dropping down to 50. Tomorrow got a chance of showers in the afternoon. Otherwise, mostly cloudy. A high near 59. Right now it's 52 in Chicago at the mix.
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17: Chicago weather on the mix.
18: Mostly sunny the rest of the day, a high near 58, and then dropping down to 50 tonight. Tomorrow, a chance of showers in the afternoon. Otherwise, mostly cloudy, a high near 59. Right now it's 55 in Chicago at the mix.
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20: Mostly sunny the rest of the day, a high near 58, and then tonight's low around 50. Tomorrow, we might see some showers in the afternoon. Otherwise, mostly cloudy, a high near 59. Right now, it's 57 in Chicago at the mix.
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0: Hey, Max, congrats. 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
1: Thanks. Awesome.
0: You're welcome. What do you got planned for the weekend?
1: Hoping that it warms up a little bit so I can go outside. I mean, it's been so cold, you know, the past couple of days.
0: Let's get some good weather. Well, hey, some pizza will warm you right up, and I've got another $100 Jet's Pizza gift card tomorrow at 12:25 during the Nooner.

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22: 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Chicago weather on the mix.
23: Mostly sunny the rest of the day. A high near 58 and then dropping down to 50 tonight. Tomorrow we might get some showers in the afternoon. Otherwise mostly cloudy. A high near 59. Right now it's 57 in Chicago at the mix.
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18: Chicago weather on the mix.
19: Mostly sunny the rest of the day. Tonight dropping down to 50 for the low. And then tomorrow we might see some showers in the afternoon. Otherwise mostly cloudy, a high near 59. Right now it's 58 in Chicago at the mix.
18: 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We're back to today's variety. 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
1: 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My youngest is about to hit summer break. We might go on a trip. I don't know.
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5: 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Chicago weather on the mix.
6: Mostly sunny the rest of the day. Tonight dropping down to 49 for the low. And tomorrow, mostly cloudy, a high near 60. Right now it's 58 in Chicago at the mix.
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1: And who is this?
2: Jessica Davidson. Did you call my name?
1: From Newark?
2: Yes, sir.
1: Jessica, you just got your paycheck double!
2: Oh, my gosh. No.
1: Congratulations.
2: Oh, my gosh. Thank you so much.
1: Wow, you called back just in time.
2: Oh, my gosh. Thank
1: Was it teamwork?
2: So
1: did someone help you out, or did you hear it on your own?
2: Yes. No. I have it on. I'm at work on my computer, but I wasn't listening because I was busy with a client, and somebody messaged me on Facebook.
1: I love the teamwork. And I want that to be you. I'm going to announce our next name at 3 on The Mix. Oh.

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15: Chicago weather on the mix.
16: And mostly sunny this afternoon, a high near 59. Tonight going to be cloudy, a low near 49. Tomorrow, partly cloudy, a high near 60, and it's currently 58 in Chicago at the mix.
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0: 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It's today's Variety 101.9 The Mix. 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
23: 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Chicago weather on the mix.
24: And mostly sunny this afternoon, a high near 59. Tonight going to be cloudy, a low around 49. Tomorrow, partly cloudy, a high near 60. And it's currently 58 in Chicago at the mix.
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1: 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Again, I am looking for Zach Walker from Naperville. 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

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Zach Walker from Naperville. Are you Zach? 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I want to double your paycheck. 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Again, Zach Walker.

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1: 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I just didn't hear the name that you called for 3 o'clock.
0: I am looking for Zach Walker from Naperville. Do you know Zach Walker? I just want to double your paycheck. You have a few minutes left to call me back. 312-233-1019. Again, Zach Walker from Naperville.

be hitting the road right now for the big holiday weekend. It's today's Variety 101.9 The Mix. What's going on? 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

0: 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August 29th should be in Tinley Park. 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
1: For Thursday, May 21st, and coming up are the 52nd American Music Awards, and which group is making their first major appearance in 4 years?
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1: That would be BTS, and the American Music Awards are live from Vegas, and you can watch it all go down on CBS Monday at 7. All right, also this weekend, if you like art, then check out the Barrington Art Festival. We're talking 125-plus artists, a kids' art zone, snacks, drinks, and the Barrington Art Festival is Saturday and Sunday from 10 to 5. As for today, we are back doubling paychecks. I want you to be like Christy from Coal City, Jean from Forest Park, Heidi from St. John, and Jessica from Newark. What is she going to do with that double your paycheck money?
3: I plan to use it to go on vacation with my husband.
1: All right, that could be you. I'm going to announce our next name at 4. All right, my name is McCabe. Those are today's three big things. Your mixed traffic is next.
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4: Heavy traffic southbound Tri-State from Lawrence to 31st. Kennedy's 50 minutes out to O'Hare, 21 to Montrose to the express lane. Out on the Ike at an hour in at an hour 30. The heaviest stretch is from the Jane Addams to the 390 tollway where there is a crash, but you are solid again, Wolf to Harlem. Outbound Stevenson an hour to 355. I'm Deb Snyder, and that's your latest total traffic.
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28: 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Chicago weather on the mix.
1: And mostly sunny this afternoon, a high near 59. Tonight cloudy, a low near 49. Tomorrow's going to be partly cloudy, a high near 60. And it's currently 58 in Chicago at the mix.
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1: Hi, this is Laura.
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1: Oh, my God. 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

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And I just spoke with Laura from Chicago, also Jessica from Newark. Got their paychecks doubled. They're going on a vacation. You know, you could also use some of that money. I would go to a couple concerts this summer. Add it to your list. She's opening up for Morgan Wallen June 20th at Soldier Field. It's Ella Langley and Choosin' Texas.

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5: Out on the Kennedy, it's 54 minutes to O'Hare, 20 to Montrose in the express lanes. The Eisenhower out at an hour 10. With heavy traffic from Racine out to the Reagan, inbound an hour 15. Stevenson out at 50 minutes. Delays from the Ryan to 1st, and it's 32 out on the Dan Ryan at 1095th Street. I'm Deb Snyder, and that's your latest total traffic.
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24: And your Thursday night, cloudy, a low near 49. Tomorrow afternoon, partly cloudy, a high near 60. Tomorrow night, we have a slight chance of showers, a low near 53. And it's currently 58 in Chicago at the mix.
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Keeping it commercial free on today's Variety 101.9 The Mix. And Saturday is the Soldier Field 10. 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

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And according to a new survey by Circulon, the top 10 argument starters for Memorial Day weekend. Let's just get right to number one, leaving a mess for someone else to deal with later. It's always nice to get to the sink after the party and then there's fruit flies everywhere. Who left out the chicken wings?

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And if you're a fan of everything Hello Kitty, then you're going to love this because according to the press release from the Westfield Old Orchard Mall, a Hello Kitty cafe is coming soon in Skokie.

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And this weekend, when you're hanging with the fam, keep it on the mix because we have your tickets for Ed Sheeran taking over Soldier Field on June 27th.

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I mean, April from Des Plaines, you got Beth from Chicago, Mary Ann in Dyer, Michelle and Joliet all got their paychecks doubled from The Mix.

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5: Kennedy's about a 55-minute ride out to O'Hare at an hour 12 inbound. Hour 15 each way on the Ike. Stevenson out at 50, heavy from the Ryan to Route 83 most of the way. Outbound Ryan 33 minutes to 95th Street. Brake lights start at 31st. It's 17 to Marquette in the express lanes. I'm Deb Snyder, and that's your latest total traffic.
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6: Chicago weather on the mix.
7: And tonight, cloudy conditions, a low near 49. Tomorrow afternoon, partly cloudy, a high near 60. Tomorrow night, we have a chance of showers, a low near 53. And it's currently 57 in Chicago at the mix.
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mix. And I mean, this weekend, you got a high of 65 on Sunday, looking at a high of 61 on Saturday. And beach season officially kicks off this weekend, and according to the Chicago Park District, with lifeguards on duty from 11 to 7. And I will take SPF 70. We will

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4: Kennedy's out to O'Hare at 50 minutes, an hour 20 in. Outbound Ike has a crash at Mannheim, blocking two left lanes. You're solid from Racine. It's an hour and 32 minutes out to the Jane Addams, and an hour 20 inbound. Stevenson's heavy all the way out to Central, 46 minutes to 355. I'm Deb Snyder, and that's your latest total traffic.
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9: And tonight going to be cloudy, a low near 49. Tomorrow afternoon, partly cloudy, a high near 60. Tomorrow night, we have a chance of showers, low near 53. And it's currently 57 in Chicago at the mix.
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1: And tonight up for grabs, I have your 4-pack of tickets to go see Pitbull September 12th at Alpine Valley Music Theater. Name It in a Note. I'm just going to play you 1 second of a popular mix song. You call me back with a song title and artist, and these tickets are going to you. All right, very easy. I'm only going to play it once, so have your volume up. Here we go. Okay, your hint is the lead singer has a show September 24th at Credit Union One Amphitheater. All right, name it in a note. 312-233-1019. Good luck from the mix.

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1: And I have Adam in Villa Park. How's your Thursday? What are you getting into?
2: Nothing. Kids' last day of school, so we're just kind of hanging out.
1: There we go. Let's celebrate with some tickets. How well do you know your mix music?
2: I think pretty well.
1: 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I'm looking for song title and artist. Name It in a Note.
2: Is it Ain't It Fun by Paramore?
1: Yes, it is. Congratulations, Adam. You are going to go see Pitbull September 12th at Alpine Valley Music Theater.
2: 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Thank you.

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14: Chicago weather on the mix.
15: And your Thursday night cloudy, a low near 49. Tomorrow afternoon, partly cloudy, a high near 60. Tomorrow night, we have a chance of showers, a low around 53. And it's currently 57 in Chicago at the mix.
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1: 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My name is McCabe. I am taking off back tomorrow. We are kicking off the weekend with your tickets for Ed Sheeran.

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0: 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Variety. 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